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0: There she is. Yo, so the Crew Show question of the day: is standing in soap enough to clean your feet? Standing in soap enough to clean your feet? For a lot of dudes, it is. For women, maybe not, right?
1: No. Y'all are tripping, man.
0: Les is looking at us with disgust because we just let the water and soap do its thing.
1: I don't even want to know what you do with the rest of your body, okay?
0: Y'all, so a news show in D.C. was arguing about this on the air, and they were going crazy, bro. And again, the question is standing in soap enough to clean your feet? 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
2: Oh, Lord Jesus.
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0: I bet you his coworkers, them dudes, they don't know about his face routine, his skin routine.
6: Yeah,
5: no. No, but they always compliment his skin because it's so good.
0: What does your man use?
5: I mean, like, stuff from Sephora that doesn't need to be, like, super expensive.
6: I was just going to ask, do you take him with you when you go to Sephora or Ulta?
5: No, he doesn't like to go inside.
0: See?
6: See, you're embarrassing him.
0: That fool's in the hey, that fool's skin routine is in the closet. I'm kidding.
5: Right here.
0: Oh, tell him I'm playing, bro. I'm just playing, bro.
7: What's up?
0: Hey, fool, I heard you got a bomb ass skin routine.
7: Yeah.
0: That's right. Do the homies at AutoZone know what you're doing?

0: 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Real 92.3 LA's new home for hip hop. Yo, Out the Window. As soon as you hear Out the Window by Kehlani, win tickets to see Kehlani live with DJ Leslie in the mix. Yo, so is standing in soap enough to clean your feet? There was a show on the news in DC. They were arguing about this on the air. Listen,
1: people are getting
2: what are you
1: the
2: doing
1: toes?
2: With your toes?
1: Marina, you gotta get in between your toes.
3: No.
4: Oh, Lord Jesus.
3: No one's getting in between your
1: We're
3: toes.
1: We're gonna fight.
3: Girl, there is soap and suds and everything on the floor already.
0: So, standing in soap, enough to clean your feet?
5: Standing in it, no. You have to get in between the cracks and crevices. You have to let the soap sit there for a while. Because your feet, that's your, like, your tempo. You stand on them all day. You use them. They carry everything. So
0: you sound like you got pretty feet. Stop playing.
5: I think I do. No corns.
0: No corns. Okay.
5: I keep them done.
0: Princess. Prove it. Shoot a pic. I'm kidding.
5: Where would I send it? No.
0: Where do I send it? There you go. That's right. That's the kind of energy I'm talking about.

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0: Hey, yo. 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It is the Crew Show. All right, so when you hear Out the Window by Kehlani, Out the Window by Kehlani, be caller 10, and win tickets to see Kehlani live. Yo, Papa John's is opening up Pizza Planet pop-ups in four cities for Toy Story 5. You know, Toy Story 5 on the way. It's toys versus digital. And they're going to have, you know, Pizza Planet-themed restaurants and specialty pizzas and arcades. And, yeah, it'll look and feel like an actual Pizza Planet from Toy Story.
1: Wow. The claw.
0: They got to have the claw.
1: I hope they have that there.
0: That's right. The little Toyota truck también outside.
1: Yeah.
0: That's right. Shout out to Papa John's, man. They're doing that.
2: That's right.
0: Let's go. DJ Leslie, what do you got coming up?
2: Let's
0: good?
2: Do some Ever Since You Left Me, French Montana, Squabble Up is on the way. And, of course, it's not for that Kehlani out the window.

0: If you know, you know, you should be calling right now for Kehlani tickets. Let's go. You've been tapped in. You know what to do. It's the Crew Show, Real 92.3, LA's new home for hip-hop. Yo, YG has just announced that his first album in 2 years is dropping June 19th. The album will be called The Gentleman's Club. Nice. Shout out to YG, DJ. Leslie, what do you got coming up?
1: All right, you know what? I'm going to play the new YG with Ty Dolla $ign.
0: That's right.
1: Teach You How to Love Me. I'll hit that in a little bit. Let's do some Sicko Mode. And, of course, got to give you some Leon Thomas.
0: Yeah, more music on the way. Don't go nowhere. Hold on.
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0: We'll tell you how to win more Disneyland Resort tickets next. Don't go nowhere. We'll get you in there. 4 packs of tickets to Disneylandia. DJ Leslie in the mix. You already know with the vibes. Les, what do you got coming up? What's
1: up? On the way, I'm going to give you that rock star. I'm also going to give you Shoulda Never. That's Kehlani with Usher.
0: Ooh, that's right. It's another one right there. Let's get back to it. That's DJ.

0: Shea Cruz. It's Shea Cruz, I'm trying to tell you. 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
1: Hello,
0: Samantha. Yo, you just won on the Cruz show. You call it 10. You did it.
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1: Oh, my gosh. 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
0: You're so welcome.
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0: Cruz. And we choose you, DJ. Leslie's back in the mix right now. What's up, Les?
3: 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It's a Cruz show. Let's go.
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I just messed up the whole program. 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

0: 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Yo, so when you call the Cruise Show, you're on the Cruise Show. Just like that, Garcia, we got some new calls?
1: Yes, we love when you call, and actually we'll explain how to do that coming up in just a little bit. But first, this call is for Nico. I guess this guy is beatboxing.
2: What?
3: Okay.
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0: Hey, he breathing hard.
5: The breathing hard is
3: heavy. Hey, man.
0: Yeah.
3: Hard you sped up for the end.
0: That's right. He speed it up.
3: You know what I mean?
1: All right, Nico, there's that. Then,
0: there's that.
1: And this next person decided to mix up radio stations and shows and all that.
5: Oh.
1: So be ready. Here we go. Slogans y todo.
0: Oh, no.
6: DJ Philly Phil can't play mate.
3: Oh, my God.
6: No. DJ Philly Phil can't play mate. Mate for me by many young. I run 923 with a hip hop live.
5: Oh, bro.
0: Yo, my man.
3: Oh my bro. God.
0: Yo, bro. You.
5: At least he got the station right, but
1: not
5: everything
1: not
5: else was so wrong.
3: He also said many long.
5: Many long.
3: He said made for me by many long.
5: Money long.
0: Long. Oh, no.
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0: 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Make us your number one on them presets. Look, it's Wednesday. We turning up, man. 877-817-2888. If you got something you want to hear, please tap in our brother DJ BAD. He's on the ones and twos. Let's kick the show off with this one right here. New Drake, Future. Shout out to Molly Santana for making a big, big splash on this record. Run to Atlanta off of Iceman. 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

friend. Know what I'm saying? Outside is back to what it was, you know what I'm saying? Atlanta, tell you about my run, you know what I'm saying? Ask Pluto Bank of 21, you know what I'm saying? I done put up half, what's done is done, you know what I'm saying? Two cars in the back, two in the front, you know what I'm saying? They so down for me.

0: party. I do think it's one of the best strip club cities in the country.
1: It's high.
0: I tell you, it's a lot better than L.A. We got our strip club scene here has died significantly. We got Sam's, and that's about it. But
1: and that's even dying off.
0: I love Sam's, man. Look, but let's talk about it. Floyd Money Mayweather has dipped his pen in company ink, and I'm talking about his strip club he owns in Vegas. We're going to break it down up next. First things first, B.A.D.'s in the mix. Let's get into some brand new music right now.
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0: All right, Floyd Mayweather has to pay child support after losing a paternity test with a stripper from his Vegas nightclub girl collection. Apparently, Floyd couldn't keep his thing in his pants.

0: That's what I've heard as well. But listen, Floyd has welcomed a new baby into the world with the young lady. And shout out to her. When she signed up to work at Girl Collection, this is probably the best outcome that could have happened. She's lit.
1: It sounds messed up, but you're so right.
0: 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Coming up, we got the Daily Hate on the way.
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1: Terrell 92.3, LA's new home for hip hop. LA, the Daily Hate's coming up. If you got something you want to hate on, 877-817-2888. Pick up that phone. Tell us what's got you pissed off. James, are you hating on anything?

0: I was for it, like plastic bags.
1: Yeah, shout out to the mayoral candidates. Can we get rid of these paper bags, man? Them things break at Ralph's. Every time I go to Ralph's, I got broken bags.
0: Come on, man.
1: Anyway, let's get into some new music right here, man. BAD in the mix. It's Real 92.3.

0: You know what I hate? I hate when someone asks me, can they have one of my damn Reese's cups when there's only two in the package? If they were meant to be shared, there would be more than two. That's what they have the king size for. And because I have the single size, the answer is hell no.
1: Appreciate you getting your hate on. If you got something you want to hate on, leave us a voicemail, 877-817-2888. Friend of the show, Nick Cannon, has got something he's working on with Netflix that we're pretty excited about, because I've been wanting to know how he'd be pulling off what he'd be pulling off. We're going to talk about that in a little bit after this. It's Real 92.3.
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1: What a dobo.
0: Our buddy, friend of the show, someone who you used to work with, Nick Cannon. He's going to be pulling back the curtain with Netflix. This is crazy. We're going to get a docu-series, a reality show, if you will, about Nick Cannon and his six baby mamas.
1: I got to watch it because I got to figure out how he juggles it all. Because it's too much. He got six baby mama, 12 kids. I need to watch that.
0: Yeah, Nick Cannon's outside. All right, stay by your radio. Coming up next, we got the No Cap News on the way.

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I'm with the street. 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

0: pickable.
1: It's the Bootleg Cap Show holding it down. The No Cap News. This is where James scours the internet, finds the craziest stories. We talk about them. What you got coming up, bro?
2: Look, I always say I trust science, but I don't trust these damn scientists because they be doing weird stuff. The cats' lives might have doubled.
1: Cats? Oh.
2: Yes, cats.
1: Shout out to the cats out there, man. My parents are cat people. We're going to talk about it up next.

0: to tell you what's going on in these streets, man. And you know why. Giving it to you straight, no filter. Let's go. Let's
1: go. The No Cap News with James Jefferson Jr. inside the Bootleg Cav Show. Talk to him,
2: homie. It's Real 92.3, LA's new one for hip-hop. Time for the No Cap News. What's up, James?
3: So, Japanese scientists have put something officially in clinical trials that kind of scare me. It's a shot that will help a cat have double its lifespan. So, you know how cats have 9 lives, it might have 18 lives now.
2: Okay, so if I get this shot for my cat's life will double?
3: Yeah, that's what they're trying to say. Which why do you want your cat to live that long? God said the cat's supposed to die right there and there. You don't need to give it a shot to double the damn lifespan.
2: Let's be clear. First of all, humans used to only live until like 30 or 40.

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1: Where you at?
0: At the house with it, watching sinners.
1: Who you with?
0: On the couch with my favorite sinner. I was about to, but you convinced us. Should I decorate her walls or log off to Pinterest? Never too late to meditate on emotional attachments. Even if I

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1: What it about?
0: We're talking about it. Open relationships, hell man. No. We just found out one of our close friends, he's been with a girl for about 6 months. We just found out they are in a full open relationship.
1: Oh, Lord.
0: Both of them can sleep with whoever they want, and neither of them are tripping.
1: Why did they should be single, to be honest. Just be single.
0: I told my boy, I said, look, 6 months, you're making it. I don't know if you're making it 6 years, though.
1: A fact.
0: If she's out here doing what she's doing, he said that she's only hooking up with girls.
1: Hey, so she lying to you. She lying to him. She out there living her best life in them streets.
0: Do y'all think an open relationship is something that can realistically work?
1: Hell
0: Let
1: no.
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1: Well, we're talking about open relationships. A friend of ours is in a new relationship, 6 months old. They're in an open relationship in which he can sleep with women and his girl can sleep with women without telling each other.
2: This sounds stupid as hell.
1: Do you think being in an open relationship is a good idea? Is it sustainable? What do you think?
3: Honestly, I really think that they are. If they're done properly, if you start off in the proper way with the open relationships, I think that they can last a long time and people, you know, won't get hurt, their feelings or emotions hurt and things like that. But you can't be slick with it. You just have to be honest and upfront and say, hey, I'm not trying to be committed, but I like you. I like hanging out and spending time. And if the other person is cool with that arrangement and, you know, kind of on the same vibe, you know, then it can work. You can honestly date a couple of people, you know, if everyone's aware that you're just dating and, you know, blah, blah, blah. I think it can work. It's when I think the lies or deception, you're dating someone, but you're actually in a relationship. You know, all of that, that's when it doesn't work out and stuff. But if you're just a single and like to mingle and you're upfront and cool with that and let it be known when you start dating someone, they have the choice. They have the choice that they can handle that type of relationship, you know, non-monogamy, or, you know, they just want to have some fun too. But I think everybody has to be, you know, responsible and responsible for one on all fronts. But then it needs to be, you know, communicative and just lay it down and see who picks it up.
1: I like that perspective, you know. I think in that situation, it could work.
2: Nah,
1: what do you think? 877-817-2888. What's going on?
4: I do not think open relationships are sustainable. I do have a lot of friends, and I respect the polyamory community and everything. But all the time, what happens is somebody just wants to be number one or in a number one spot. And it always happens that it breaks down because somebody gets jealous or somebody wants to be like the top one, the one wife, the one husband.
1: You think men are more jealous than women, James?
2: Facts, 100%.
1: I think you're crazy.
2: What you mean? The whole animal species. If another male species come by your girl, you mad.
1: Ain't that the truth? Hey, look, 877-817-2888. Let us know about it. 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Coming up next, we got the People's Mix on the way, y'all.
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0: Recap Show, man. That's James Andre Jefferson Jr.
1: What a dope, bro.
0: Now, I know you've seen this movie. They're saying this new movie, Obsession, is going to be the first film to gross $100 million with a budget under $1 million since 2007. Out of 5 stars, James, what do you give Obsession?
1: I give it a 5. It has that same buzz. You remember when Paranormal Activity came out?
0: Yes.
1: Low budget, made a lot of money, word of mouth. This is what this movie is for like this generation.
0: Yeah, I've heard great things about the movie, all right? Look, stay by your radio. Coming up next, we got the People's Mix on the way, y'all.

I just messed up the whole program. 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
1: What a dope.
0: Hey, coming up, let's talk about it. I don't know if they're distracting us on purpose because they're currently committing war crimes all over the world, or aliens are actually real, but nonetheless...
1: Two things could be true.
0: True. The Department of War, whatever the hell that is, has released more UFO footage. Things are getting spooky out here. We're going to talk about it next.
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5: LA's new home for hip hop.
4: Yeah, baby.

0: as to the craziness in the world that this is not the number one story in the world as it should be. The United States Department of War has released even more UFO footage. A new footage drop. Now, some of this footage is absolutely crazy. They have humanoid Silver Surfer looking things flying in the sky, Lord. Bro.
1: I hate that I believe aliens, but at the same time, I believe this is some type of distraction from the war and the Epstein files and whatnot, but aliens are definitely.
0: Yeah, so they're pretty much telling us they're real. Essentially, they also released some testimony. I guess there's four different types of aliens, including the Greys, the Reptilians, and the Nordics. The Nordics, bro? What kind of Marvel movie do they got us wrapped up in right now? I feel like Marvel, Hollywood, DC, all of this has been a psyop to desensitize us for what's actually happening out here. Because nobody cares that there's aliens or Nordic alien. What is going on?
1: Yeah, now they got races and whatnot. Who would you send to go meet the aliens? Well, who do you want to make first communication?
0: Snoop Dogg.
1: Hey, that sounds about right. Yeah, they can smoke together. The aliens calm down. We calm down. Because don't send Trump. Because they're probably nukers if that
0: we got to send Snoop to negotiate with the aliens.
1: I like that. That might be the move.
0: I think we just send our best potheads. You got to throw Snoop Dogg in there. You got to throw Seth Rogen in there. And maybe you know what? I also wouldn't mind. Just put Adam Sandler in the mix. You know what I mean?
1: No, Adam Sandler dresses like the aliens, so they might get confused by that.
0: Yeah, I think that would be a solid team to go meet the aliens. Stay by your radio. Coming up, we have got the People's Mix on the way. It's the Bootleg Kev Show.
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0: What a do, boo?
1: We're in the People's Mix right now. Hit us up, 877-817-2888. Coming up, we got new Kehlani and Usher on the way. Tap in, though, man, whatever you want to hear. Got to give a shout-out. This guy, Drake, is just breaking all the records. Iceman is one of the best albums of the year, even though James hasn't listened to it a second time.
0: My bad, you're an OVO apologist. I didn't know who I was working with.
1: I'm not an OVO apologist. I'm just honest. Just like Drake's aura is cracked forever. It just is what it is. He did put out a good album whining about the beef for 18 songs, but he did it in a good way. It's not bad.
0: It ain't good.
1: It's not bad, though. It is good. It's a good album. Anyway, let's get into something from that Drake album, that Janice. Shut the F up. It's new music on the Bootleg Catch.

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1: Where you at?
0: At the house with it, watching sinners.
1: Who you with?
0: On the couch with my favorite sinner. I was about to, but you convinced us. Should I decorate her walls or log off to Pinterest? 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
0: Inside the People's Mix. Hit us up 877-817-2888. Coming up, man. Crazy story. If you're a college graduate, you might be kind of cooked. The job market ain't what it used to be. We're going to break it down up next. It is graduation season, of course. Let's get into some new music first, though. Brand new Kehlani. Shout out to the queen. This with Usher. It's called Shoulda Never. It's on the Bootleg Kev Show.

0: Y'all know I'm finna go late, yeah, I'm gonna stay around her. 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

0: It's the Boulet Kev Show with James Andre Jefferson Jr.
1: What a do, bro?
0: College graduates are facing the worst entry-level job market since 2020, y'all. So a lot of people are going to be graduating. Unfortunately, there might not be a job waiting for you on the other side of that degree.
1: That's crazy. There are people going to school right now, not even people that graduated, are studying for something that for a job that won't even be there.
0: Yeah, say a lot of companies are cutting openings, they're raising their experience requirements, and increasingly have been relying on AI-driven hiring systems.
1: And so, you ain't say nothing about extra pay. That's crazy.
0: Stay by radio. Coming up next, we have got the no cap news on the way.
2: Euphoria. Them superpowers get neutralized. I can only watch in silence. The famous actor we once knew is looking paranoid and now spiraling. You're moving just like a degenerate. Every antic is feeling distasteful. Why calculate you? Not as calculated. I can even predict your angles. Fabricate stories on the family front, cause you heard Mr. Morale. A pathetic master manipulator. I can smell the tails on you now. You're not a rap artist, you're a scam artist with the hopes of being.

0: recap news on a Wednesday is going down in a few minutes. James, what you got?
1: Hey, if sports have gotten super boring for you, there's something that just came out. It's called the Enhanced Games. I think you want to check out. They might have a little bit more energy.
0: No, this is a crazy... First of all, I would watch the Enhanced Games. I'm going to tell you why up next. It's the Bootleg Kev Show.

0: gonna tell you what's going on in these streets, man. And you know why? Giving it to you straight, no filter. Let's go.
1: The No Cap News with James Jefferson Jr. inside the Bootleg Cash Show. Talk to him, homie.
2: 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Time for the No Cap News right now. What up, James?
3: Hey, this is pretty crazy, but America is finally here. It went down over the weekend. They debuted the Enhanced Games. What you don't know about it is these athletes that are partaking in the Enhanced Games will be able to take steroids and other banned substances to make the sport, like, just better. They had a swim contest, and they broke the world record.
2: Well, because they're all roided up on juice.
3: Hey, I like sports this way. I ain't gonna lie. Just let them do it.
2: Look, I'm not gonna lie. I did not watch the Olympics whatsoever, all right? The Olympics were not something this year. James, I feel like we both ignored the Olympics. This is something that would get me back into it. If I could watch some people all hopped up on all kinds of illegal, you know, steroids, bobsled, I'm in.
3: I'm 100%. I don't want to gamble on it because I can figure out what steroids you take and then I know who's going to do better.
2: 100%, man. 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You're going to need that number because the Daily Hate is up next.
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0: got the Daily Hate coming up, y'all, man. 877-817-2888. It's the Hump Day Edition. If you got something you want to hate on, something that's got you annoyed, tell us about it. Leave us a voicemail. Anything you want to hate on, James.
1: I'm hating on these high schools that act like these kids don't got families, because two graduation tickets is just not enough.
0: No, 100%. That is kind of crazy. It's like you should at least have 6, I feel like.
1: 10, honestly.
0: I don't know if they got enough space for all them people, though. It's the problem.
1: Well, you need to think about that before you take these kids in.
0: Anyway, stay by your radio. Coming up next, y'all, we got the Daily Hate. Keep it locked.

0: I'm hating on skinny jeans, bro. 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I'm tired of seeing skinny jeans where you got these fat people wearing and they're so skinny and just everything's hanging out. 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
1: Appreciate you getting your hate on. Hey, if you got something you want to hate on, hit us up 877-817-2888. That is the number. Nick Cannon is going to be making some history. I'm intrigued by what Nick Cannon's going to be doing with Netflix. We're going to break it down up next.

0: Kev Show, man. That's James Andre Jefferson Jr.
1: What a dope, bro.
0: Our friend Nick Cannon. He's pulling the curtain back on his family, his 6 baby mamas, his 12 kids. He's going to be doing a docu-series slash reality show with Netflix. Are you going to be watching, James?
1: Hell yeah, I'm watching, because I've always been curious, because he's in pictures with all his baby mamas. Like, every Valentine's Day, Easter, he kicks it with the whole family. I need to see how he do it.
0: He got clones. That's what it is. He's rich. He can afford a clone.
1: It gotta be.
0: Anyway, hey, we're getting out of here. Back at it tomorrow. Same time, same place as the Bootleg Kev Show.
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22: 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Lots of love. Peace.
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1: What a dude, bro.
0: Yes, sir. Welcome on your Wednesday, Los Angeles. 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Make us your number one on them presets. Look, it's Wednesday. We turning up, man. 877-817-2888. If you got something you want to hear, please tap in our brother DJ BAD. He's on the ones and twos. Let's kick the show off with this one right here. New Drake, Future. Shout out to Molly Santana for making a big, big splash on this record. Run to Atlanta off of Iceman. It's Real 92.

0: Las Vegas, you know, we all like to go to Vegas and party. I do think it's one of the best strip club cities in the country.
1: It's high.
0: I tell you, it's a lot better than L.A. We got, our strip club scene here has died significantly. We got Sam's, and that's about it. But
1: and that's even dying off.
0: I love Sam's, man. Look, but let's talk about it. Floyd Money Mayweather has dipped his pen in Company Inc., and I'm talking about his strip club he owns in Vegas. We're going to break it down up next. First things first, BAD's in the mix. Let's get into some brand new music right now.
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1: What a dobo.
0: All right, Floyd Mayweather has to pay child support after losing a paternity test with a stripper from his Vegas nightclub girl collection. Apparently, Floyd couldn't keep his thing.

0: That's what I've heard as well. But listen, Floyd is welcomed a new baby into the world with a young lady. And shout out to her. When she signed up to work at Girl Collection, this is probably the best outcome that could have happened. She's lit.
1: It sounds messed up, but you so right.
0: Anyway, stay by your radio. Coming up, we got the Daily Hate on the way.
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business, I would not hold your hand. 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
1: What a good boo.
0: Yes, sir. Chris Breezy, residuals coming up, plus some YG and your daily hate. If you got something you want to hate on, leave us a voicemail right now, 877-817-2888. Tell us what's got you pissed off, man. James, anything you want to hate on?
1: I'm hating on the fact that the rest of the country is complaining about $4 gas. That would be a blessing in LA right now.
0: Oh, I'll take $4 gas right now.
1: I just $6, $7 a gallon. What are we doing here?
0: Yeah, it's wild. Anyway, man, the Kari and Kehlani, shout out to Kari, man. He helped produce that new Drake 2, that Too Hard for the Radio with P-Lo. This one's called

0: What are you hating on, Willa?
1: Every time I go to the gym, I'm minding my business trying to work out. And in the middle of my set, some guy always wants to come up and try to help me out with my leg press.
0: There's one or two ways. He's either being a gentleman or a creep.
2: How old is he? I'll let you know.
1: It's always been like 20-something-year-olds trying to act like I don't know what I'm doing. So I put 18 plates on the leg press one day.
0: Damn.
1: And this guy comes up to me, and he's looking at me like, oh, you can handle that? And walks away.
2: You said 18 plates?
0: She said 18.
1: 18 plates. Oh. 18.
0: God damn, you're a jerk.
2: Hey, if you in the gym, you see me put 18 plates on the leg press, come help me, please. Don't follow this lady. Man, you go, man, what's going on with your knees?
0: She's Wonder Woman.
2: Meg Thee Stallion got these women doing the most on the leg press.
1: It's just my pet peeve. Like, just because I'm a woman doesn't mean I can't lift heavy.
0: Well, you're obviously, you can lift heavy. You can lift more than me and James combined.
2: You said 18 plates. What are we talking about here?
0: The last time I had 18 plates was on Thanksgiving.
2: There you go.
0: Anyway, man, hit us up. 877-817-2888. Coming up, we got to talk about Iceman has passed MJ.
2: Oh, Lord.
0: Yeah, more on that after this. That Gunna Burna Boy, WGFT, BAD in the mix.

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0: 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I hope you enjoy all of the nostalgic vibes and the funk, the R&B, the soul, and the hip-hop all fused together. This is a salute and a nod to the pioneers of the 70s and 80s that influenced me and inspired me and brought joy to my home. And I hope that you feel and receive the same. Lots of love. Peace.
1: 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Who the F is you?
3: 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It's a 9-1-0 number, so you know it. 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
1: What a dobo.
0: Our buddy, friend of the show, someone who you used to work with, Nick Cannon. He's going to be pulling back the curtain with Netflix. This is crazy. We're going to get a docu-series, a reality show, if you will, about Nick Cannon and his six baby mamas.
1: I got to watch it because I got to figure out how he juggles it all. Because it's too much. He got six baby mama, 12 kids. I need to watch that.
0: Yeah, Nick Cannon's outside. All right, stay by your radio. Coming up next, we got the No Cap News on the way.

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1: Who you with?
0: On the couch with my favorite sinner. 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
0: This is Jana Kramer from Wind Down with Jana Kramer. Hey, quick question for the parents listening right now. 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

0: Hello?
1: Hello, may I speak to...
0: This is...
1: My name is Luther, Luther Lufay. I'm from Insultagram, and you have been sent a verbal insult.
0: From who?
1: I can't tell you that until I'm at the end of it.
0: Oh, okay.
1: It's already been paid for at any time. If you feel like this is too harsh and you don't want to know who it's from, you can hang up.
0: Yeah, okay.
1: You need to listen more.
0: Okay.
1: God questions your marriage just like I do. This is all in fun. Please do not hate me when you find out who this is from. Our friendship has been great. Our friendship has been fun. Maybe you know the guy that gave me my son. Your kids are your kids. Sometimes I say, why bother? I love you like a sister, even though you have an ugly daughter. You're in a catch-22. This insult says, F you.
0: Is that the end?
1: That is the end.
0: Oh, who's it from?
1: That's from...
0: Oh, you have the wrong...
1: Oh, Lord. Now, would you like to send an insult reply free of charge
0: to
1: her? I'll call back and I'll tell the person, hey, you know, they said in your...
0: Yeah.
1: You know, with a piece of glass.
0: Tell her. It's the wrong person.
1: Is that the reply? It's the wrong person?
0: I mean,
1: I could throw a couple in there for
0: no,
1: free.
0: No, no. Tell her. I will and swear.
1: Don't like, call me. Let me throw a... you in there for you.
0: No.
1: What about a simple up yours?
0: No, it wouldn't be.
1: I don't charge per character.
0: Whoever it is you're after, it's not us.
1: Whoever it is you're after, it's not us, you I'm going to give you that one as a freebie. And you know what? I usually don't get this personal, but I'm sorry for it.
0: Yeah, no, it's your job.
1: You know,
0: don't sweat. I'll just tell him.
1: You know?
0: You're not going to believe what happened today.
1: Yeah, I mean.
0: I got an Insultagram. I can't believe it.
1: I mean, you on the phone talking so much, I'm about to send you an Insultagram.
0: Okay, thank
1: you. All right, you have yourself a good day,
0: okay? Bye.
1: Thank you. Bye-bye.
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0: Big Boy Neighborhood. Mariana in the Neighborhood. Mighty, you were talking about how there's a guy that's going viral.
1: Yes.
0: For cleaning out his parents' crib.
1: He's all over social media. His name is Jose Clean Up. And he just started making content. But the purpose of it was to show people that you can declutter your house. And listen to the video. He gets very vulnerable.
0: And he started with his parents' crib?
1: With his parents.
2: For years, my dad wouldn't let go of anything until this happened. This is day 7 of decluttering my parents' apartment. Today, we cleaned out the boiler room, which honestly probably was the most dangerous part of our whole house. I've been avoiding this one for a long time because most of the stuff here is my dad. Old tools, random wires, broken things, dust everywhere. And honestly, I thought this was gonna turn into a fight. But before we started, I told my dad people online were saying that having stuff near the boiler was extremely dangerous. That's what finally clicked for him. I remember sitting at the kitchen table trying to explain to my dad why keeping all this stuff wasn't healthy. I thought if I explained it to him in the right way, something would change, but he'll always tell me I was exaggerating. And I think that's why today surprised me so much, because for the first time my dad was actually helping me throw things away. Halfway through cleaning, I realized something. For him, keeping things made him feel safe. For me, finally being able to breathe in this house will make me feel safe. We were both trying to feel safe, just in completely different ways. I think for a long time, I believe healing my family will come from me saying the right thing. But today didn't feel like a huge emotional breakthrough. It just felt like my dad standing next to me in this dusty boiler room, finally willing to let go of things. And honestly, it's actually pretty incredible.
0: That's beautiful.
1: Yeah.
3: But I got a solution. Just move out.
1: No,
3: move out!
1: Okay,
3: wow.
1: So listen, that's what a lot of people are saying in the comments. But the thing is that he actually lost his job because he's a DACA recipient, and he lost his permit. The company that he was working for got defunded by Trump's administration, so he moved back to his parents. He actually had moved out of state, and then he moved back, you know, with his parents to get himself back together.
0: Damn, she
1: and,
0: just
1: yeah,
0: summed you.
1: Creating content for it.
0: Thank you, Mariana, for sunning him.
1: No, that's why I love the story.
0: Thank you for
1: so
0: the
1: much.
0: Background.
3: Get a job. No.
1: Don't be hating because he's helping out, okay? Yeah.
0: But also, he created great content out of it.
1: Yes, yeah. And he just started. This is day 7.
0: Hey, man. Jose, clean up.
1: Yeah.
0: Good damn. Luck. To good my luck. Man, Jose, you had this. Jose, you could have did this. To my guy, Jose.
3: I know, right?
0: I was trying to find something to go viral. This is it. Right. Go ahead.
4: I'll say good luck trying to tell my dad to get rid of oil from 5 years ago. That's
1: oh
4: the
1: my god, bro!
4: Dad and AC unit that we don't no longer need. He just can't get rid of it.
1: Dog.
4: Dude,
1: that's
4: we
1: like
4: have central AC finally.
0: Hey man, we're gonna get into it. What's something you or someone refused to throw away? What's something you or someone refused to throw away? If you got it, hit us up, Big Boy Neighborhood.

0: All righty now. Mighty was speaking about how there's a guy by the name of Jose Cleanup.
1: Yes. Mm-hmm.
0: And he started to do content. And one of the things that he did, he started to declutter his family's home.
1: Yes.
0: All right. And I guess his dad was having a hard time getting rid of stuff.
1: Right.
0: So we're just asking you out there, what's something you or someone refuse to throw away? We're going to bring Diamond into the neighborhood and see what's going down with Diamond. Diamond, hello.
2: Hello.
0: Hello there, Diamond.
3: Diamond,
0: what city are you calling from?
2: Pasadena.
0: All righty, Diamond from Pasadena. Diamond, what's something you or someone refused to throw away?
2: So my son, when he was a newborn, he's five now, mm-hmm. but he, you know, when the baby's navel falls off, I still have that. Yeah.
3: What is that?
1: Yes. Baby's what?
0: It's this little thing that falls off.
3: Umbilical cord, right?
0: Yeah, like the little umbilical cord piece.
1: Oh, okay. I think my mom has that.
0: Yeah. Do you have your little tooth, Savvy? Yeah.
2: It's normal.
3: Is it?
2: A lot of parents have their kids stuff.
0: Is it, like, it is real.
3: I'm picturing this like in a jar with like liquid.
0: No. It just crumbles up.
3: It's always like napkins and a paper towel.
0: Like I waited till I had Jaden and Jade. And then around 2012, after they were, I cooked it with some eggs and like jalapenos and onions. Eat it, right? So you saying you refuse to throw that umbilical cord away?
2: I can't do it. That's my baby.
0: Yeah, man. It's going to be hard.
1: Louis had no idea.
0: Yeah.
1: He tossed it right away. He was like, what is this?
0: Louis like, it's an old sock. Yeah. You don't bring it out of dudes like show and tell, though, do you? You don't bring it out when you have company.
3: Really grossing me out, dog.
2: Like family.
0: Okay, cool. And be careful with it, too, because it can blend in. You'll put that thing on a Ritz cracker.
3: It's the burnt end of a chip. Or like the burnt end of a chip.
0: Okay, man. What is this?
3: It's a walk in here.
0: Let's bring Sam into the neighborhood to see what's going down with Sam. Thank you so much, Diamond. All righty, let's bring Sam. Sam, hello.
4: Hello.
0: Hello there, brother Sam. Sam, what city are you calling from?
4: Rancho Cucamonga.
0: Rancho Cucamonga. Mm-hmm. Sam, what's something you or someone refuse to throw away?
4: Okay, bro. Don't get it wrong. I love my grandmother to death, but she hosts all of the big functions at her house. You know, she cooks up good meals. And, you know, at the end of the night, you're looking for a bag so you can pack some stuff up to take home.
0: Uh-oh.
4: So it's a well-known fact that my grandmother refused to throw things away. And bags is one of those things.
0: Is it under the kitchen sink?
4: She literally, yes, under the kitchen. Well, it's in a cabinet. It's in another cabinet located in a different area. So I go in there and I'm looking for a bag or whatever, you know, some Ziplocs or just a regular bag to throw this stuff in. And I find a cereal bag amongst all the bags. I'm like, what? I couldn't believe she was saving cereal bags, bro. I'm just like, okay.
0: Like how the cereal come in the box. She had had that bag too. Not the cereal, but that bag.
4: That's extreme. Yes.
0: Oh, wow.
3: That is crazy.
0: Let me tell you, though, man. Let me tell you, out here, though, if she got plastic bags, that's like crypto, cryptocurrency, man. Because, man, bring some of those over here because they banned them in Cali. Believe that. But what's something you or someone refuse to throw away? Hit us up, Big Boys Neighborhood. Do you ever?
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0: down, make it stand up. 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Staring through the grapevine, I'm hearing GIA certified.
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3: Yo,

0: Big Boy's Neighborhood, your chance to speak on it. What's something you or someone refused to throw away? We're going to bring Jesse into the neighborhood to see what's going down with Jesse. Jesse, hello.
1: Hello.
0: Hello there. Jesse, what city are you calling from?
1: From Hollywood.
0: Hollywood up in here. Jesse from Hollywood. Jesse, what's something you or someone refused to throw away?
1: Well, my mother, pretty much, and my grandmother, they're all the same. You know, Hispanic people don't throw away plastic containers from, like, nice restaurants. Like, you know, even when you go to Panda, they have the nice bowls with the plastic.
0: Yes.
2: Thanks.
1: Right? You have some Cheesecake Factory from different places.
2: Dude,
1: like, different
2: my mom.
0: Hey, man, I still got them, like, at my crib.
2: Yeah.
0: And that's why you see sometimes I bring stuff to work.
2: The plastic.
0: But you know what? Also, Jesse, growing up, we did save everything. Mm-hmm. Like Blue Bonnet butter that came in, a plastic thing. We saved that.
3: Yeah, dude.
0: And even now, like how people throw like peanut butter or jelly jars away. We kept those are good jars to drink out of.
3: Yeah, 1,000%.
2: Real recyclers.
0: Yeah, OG recyclers.
1: Eliminated one of those jars.
0: See, there it is. And then sell it for like $12 in a glass jar.
3: Oh, yeah, those mason jars. If you put the strawberries in there, they'll last longer in the fridge, bro, because, you know, strawberries go bad from one day to another.
0: There it is.
3: Yes.
0: So, Jesse, you say to this day, your mom and grandmother, they collect every bowl.
1: Yes, pretty much. And then the worst thing is if they go to a restaurant where there's, like, to go, they have them in their purse. So it's like, oh, I got it, girl. Don't even trip. They have to pop up the little sour cream container, and they freaking put it all in there and take it to go.
0: Hey, man, let me tell you what I do. And anyone that's been to a buffet with me is my witness.
3: I have in Vegas.
0: Yeah, have you been with me?
3: Yes, I have.
0: How I take things from the buffet?
3: 1,000%.
0: Yeah, I would take my, like, a backpack or something empty. And I'll roll stuff up, or I'll take my plastic in there.
2: I need to go with you because I need to learn.
0: God. Oh, yeah, man. Oh, yeah.
2: Give me a whole little meal prep for the week.
0: I think Marty should let it learn. Hell yeah. That's Jesse right there. Jesse, thank you for participating,
3: you,
0: my love.
3: Jesse.
0: Have yourself a great day. Tell the family we say hello, Jesse, okay? Love you, Jess. You. Let's bring Marlon into the neighborhood to see what's going down with Marlon up in here. Marlon, hello.
4: Hello.
0: Hello there, Marlon. Marlon, what's something you or someone refused to throw away, Marlon?
4: Big, my aunt, rest her soul. She was a hoarder, man. She, at one time, she had 6 Christmas trees. 6. And she only had a 2-bedroom. She only had a 2-bedroom apartment.
3: Yeah.
4: 6 Christmas trees.
0: Yeah. She had. But, Marlon, were they real Christmas trees or artificials?
4: They were artificial, but
0: and she kept 6 of them.
4: She kept 6. She had storage units because she couldn't not throw stuff away, and she couldn't pass up on a sale.
0: She was a hoarder, she's not with us anymore. She's resting in peace.
4: Yes, sir.
0: Who had to clean out the house?
4: It was a combination, different groups of people. But my mom and my cousin, they did one rotation. Her sister and other relatives, they didn't know. It took like a week and a half to clear out her apartment and her storage unit.
3: Oh, my gosh.
0: Christ, man.
3: Oh, my goodness.
0: Yeah. Probably found the Titanic jewelry in there. You know what I'm saying? Like, look at this. Everything's an antique in here. What's something you or someone refused to throw away? Hit us up, Big Boy's Neighborhood.
5: 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I can only watch in silence. 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I can smell the tales on you now. You're not a rap artist, you're a scam artist with the hopes of being

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26: 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Lord, forgive me. Lord, forgive me. Things I don't understand. 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
1: 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Big Boy Neighborhood. Phone tap on the 10 time, ladies and gentlemen. This one right here, usually on phone taps, I got a call out. This one, we're just sitting in a neighborhood and a telemarketer called in. So I answered the phone and made it seem like they were witnessing a fight between me and my lover. Shout out to my man Fuzzy for assisting on his phone tap. Let's go ahead and get into your phone tap on the 10s right here. Big Boy's Neighborhood.

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1: In regards to saving you money by reducing the interest rates on your existing account.
0: You know, clear my credit card, help me out, put me on a plane, and send me to Africa.
1: Simply in order to get you qualified.
0: Okay, I'm there. Hold on. Alrighty, sorry about that.
1: No problem. And of course, your interest rates, are they currently averaging?
0: Hold on for a second. I'm talking business. This don't just grow on trees. I can't pull money off of a tree. Sorry about that.
1: So, of course, you said that the...
0: Get that out of here!
2: What's up?
0: Wait! I'm on the phone.
2: I don't care.
0: I didn't say nothing to her. Sir, did I say anything to his mother? Did I say anything wrong?
1: No.
2: Damn him and you!
0: Just please.
2: Come on, man.
0: Don't touch me!
2: Let's go outside.
0: No,
2: come on,
0: hold on, wait!
2: You call my mom out her name.
0: I didn't call...
2: Call my mom out her name. What you say?
0: Did I?
2: My mama's not a liar.
0: I didn't say your mother was a liar. Did I say anything about his mother?
1: No, you told her you was on the phone.
0: And did I call his mother out her name?
1: Definitely not.
0: Did you hear that?
2: Yeah, I heard him.
0: What did she say I called her?
2: Called her a...
0: Did I call his mother a... You've been on the phone.
1: You told her that you were on the phone.
0: Now, I did not call your mother a... But if I felt like calling your mother a... I would call that... a...
2: Get up! Get up!
0: Don't do that! Just get out of my room! I'm not taking this! Get out! Get the... out of here!
1: You all right?
0: Yeah.
1: Yeah, you good? I mean... I know you're going through it, but you got to stay with me now.
0: I'm sorry. I didn't call her. I did call her. Thank you for having my back like that. She is a. And if he come back in here, I would tell him that she is a.
1: You already did.
0: Yeah. You been on the phone. Were you on the phone? Were you on the phone? Were you on the phone?
3: Fuzzy for the assist right
4: what
3: there.
4: Up,
3: oh man, I love how my man. We usually hang up on telemarketers. Having him hang up on me, that was beautiful.
4: Yeah.
3: You continue to hang out with us in the neighborhood, Mariana. Man, Kevin Hart did that roast, and the backlash continues.
5: Yes, and he responded back. Mm. He went on the Breakfast Club, and he said what he said. I mean, I don't know if I agree fully, but you know that's what he.
3: Amen. I'm surprised. He stepped right in front of it. But Kevin does that.
5: Yeah.
3: Kevin does that. We'll come back. We'll speak on it right now. Leon Thomas, Mutt, Real 92.3, LA's new home for hip hop. Big boy.
5: Big boy.

0: Should have never right there. Kehlani, Usher, yes, Real 92.3, LA's new home for hip hop. Big Boy Neighborhood. Mariana in the neighborhood. Mari, we were talking about Kevin Hart, man. Yes. The roast drama continues.
1: Everyone is still talking about it, specifically with the Tony Hinchcliffe, roast that he said, which I didn't think that was fully funny, but, if it's a roast is a roast. Yeah. I don't know what to say, but Kevin Hart did go on The Breakfast Club, and this is what he said about the backlash.
2: Yeah, the George Floyd joke, it wasn't a tasteful joke to our culture, to our audience, but our audience that's watching the roast, if you're watching the roast, you get why they're doing it. You get why the racial humor is on the table. Like, it's not, I wasn't shocked. Like, that's what they do. Go look at the Tom Brady one. Like, that's what they do. It happens every year when they do a roast. It's not new. This isn't a new, it's not a new agenda. It's not a new approach to comedy.
3: Do you feel like Tony Hinchcliffe went too far when he made that joke about George Floyd?
2: It's Tony Hinchcliffe.
3: Yeah.
2: Like, I don't expect less. I don't expect more.
3: I feel like you're saying going too far is the point. I don't want to put words in your mouth.
2: Yes. I mean, that's why you're there. Mm-hmm. And I hate to say this, but I'm going to, because we're being honest. People are talking about that joke. Talk about his set.
0: Was saying that Tony Hinchcliffe had, like, the best set.
1: Right.
0: He killed it. And he had a great set.
1: Yeah.
0: You know, and I was there that night, and when the George Floyd joke came.
4: You've done good, though, Kevin. Yes. The black community is so proud of you right now.
0: I don't even want to play it.
1: It's just not it. I didn't think it was funny. And sometimes when these type of things happen, I'm like, okay, I don't even know if I can have a full opinion because I'm not black, you know?
0: Right.
1: But what I do know is that when there's comedians or anybody that kind of just makes fun of the Latino community, even if they're not Latino, it sometimes does sound it's a little different. Yeah,
0: right. And this one too, like, there's certain jokes, right, that hit. And Caucasian people, whatever, can do these jokes, right? But he was almost off. And everybody on the dais was getting hit.
1: Yeah.
0: You know, they were talking about Sheryl Underwood, husband committing suicide.
1: Right.
0: They were talking about Kevin Hart's mother and father being deceased.
1: Right. Yeah.
0: And then Pete Davidson dying in 9/11. But also, those people were there on the dais.
1: 1,000%.
0: George Floyd had no representation there. So even when I was there live, when he said it, I laughed off at a lot of things that Tony Hinchcliffe said. And I said, I've laughed at him at certain things before. And yes, he's that kind of comic.
1: Exactly.
0: But when he said that particular one, that's the one I was like, ooh.
1: Right.
0: You know what I'm saying? He's a funny guy.
5: Yeah, I think
0: if you watch him,
5: best. It's like it was a comment. It wasn't even a joke. It felt like it was just a comment. Like,
0: yeah, and he was already done.
5: Yeah.
0: That was like the last bit, and I was like, ooh, that was a lot.
1: Yeah.
0: Not knowing that that night or the next day was going to become this.
1: Yeah.
0: You know what I'm saying?
1: I mean, everyone's still talking about it.
0: I'm just so glad that I didn't have like this loud chuckle.
1: Yeah.
0: And the camera was on.
1: Oh,
0: and
1: my
0: talking.
1: God. That
0: like, big lion.
1: Yeah.
0: You know what I'm saying? But it's Kevin's thing. Kevin going to have to, everywhere he goes, it's going to be brought up. You know what I'm saying? And he's not hiding.
1: Yeah. And I think now it kind of low-key made a little worse because he's like saying, let's look at his set.
0: Hey, man, it almost was like, it is what it is.
1: Yeah, exactly.
0: Fight me.
1: Right.
0: Yeah, man. But y'all continue to hang out with us, man. Louis G, Texas Barbecue Joint. What's going on,
6: I'm upset.
0: Man? I'm upset. Uh-oh.
6: The prices of these meats are shutting down some of the most famous barbecue spots across the country, especially in Texas.
0: Oh, no.
6: Yeah, man, we got to save the
0: meats,
6: bro.
0: And they probably voted for.
6: Yeah.
1: Do something.
0: Yeah. All righty. We'll speak on it. Y'all continue to hang with us in the neighborhood. Big Boys
7: Big
0: Neighborhood.
7: Attorney.
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0: Real 92.3, LA's new home for hip hop. Big Boy Big Neighborhood, boy. Happy Thursday to you. Louis G is up in here. Lou Dog, we were talking about, there is a Texas barbecue joint that's shutting down.
1: Yeah, not just that, several of them across the country.
0: Really?
1: Bro. Yes, because of beef prices and how expensive it's getting, that it's shutting these, like, long, you know, these barbecue spots that have been around for years.
0: Oh, no.
2: This is
0: man, I'm really taking this one serious.
1: Bro, what?
0: I was on the five
1: yes.
0: Yeah.
3: This is the sign on the door of Soup's West Texas Barbecue. It reads, "We are closing."
4: The plan is for this to be the last day until
3: news customers did not expect to hear.
5: Tears rolled down my eyes because I know how hard the owners work. And they're just a staple in the community.
4: The prices, everything has gone up. Food, you know, gas. Materials.
3: Skyrocketing inflation caused the price of some of the meats this restaurant serves to double.
0: Oh, my. And, you know, if their meat double, they can't double. Like, we wouldn't understand prices, them double the prices on us.
1: Yeah, dog. And it's hitting a lot of
0: big
1: them.
0: Boy,
1: a lot of them
0: dog.
1: Are.
0: Yeah, no, yeah, we had Snoop Dogg last week.
1: But a lot of them, like, establishments that have been around for 50 years, 75 years, 25 years, 20 years, like, they're closing their doors because beef prices have gone more. They're saying that they've gone up more than 15% from a year ago, which is huge.
0: And, yeah, and you can't, there's nothing, there's no income, nothing that takes that kind of jump. As far as in percentage,
1: and honestly, like, yo, you think of barbecue, and I've been to several barbecue spots, and I know it's expensive, but you got to understand the process of making these meats, because it takes hours, and a lot of work and a lot of attention to keep, you know.
0: You got to have some
1: temperature.
0: You
1: got to
0: think now with even restaurants, just period. But out there, Texas, wherever you may be, not only is the food more expensive, but the work, there's expenses with the people that you hire, with, you know, your insurances, your rent, just everything, bro.
1: And of course, you want employees to get raises, but when employees get raises, that means restaurants have to raise their prices also.
0: Oh, man. I'm telling you, man, like, there's so much more ahead of us.
1: Oh, yeah.
2: When is this going to end?
0: I don't know.
2: Oh, my God. Why is this happening in my era?
0: Right.
2: Like, now I can't even get the beef? That's wild.
0: I'm not blaming you.
2: Like, what?
0: I'm not blaming you, but we can't even blame you. We got to blame the 80-year-old.
1: Yeah, exactly, dog. Yeah. What's happening, bro?
0: What's going on, man?
6: Those boomers, man.
1: And now you got, like, what's his name? That one dude that's making the lab-grown meat.
0: Oh yeah,
1: starting to see it in stores.
0: Yeah, you got to watch your meat.
1: Bill
0: too.
1: Gates, yeah.
0: Yeah, man.
1: That's crazy. You got to read everything.
0: Chip in it.
1: But you know what? I swear to you, I think I went to a restaurant one time, and I swear to God, it wasn't real beef. Just the way it cut open, it was a ribeye, allegedly, but the way it cut, like, in the way you can spread it out, like, it just...
0: I've seen something like that on social media.
1: Some type of, like, lab grown.
0: Did you eat it?
1: Well, not really.
0: You probably brought it in to us. You know, we're getting
2: money.
6: Yeah, for real. He's looking at us. He liked it, huh?
0: You can't tell me low key that my manager, she brought a cake in that her husband made. You can't tell me that cake wasn't sitting at the house for a little bit. And you know how you want to get something out?
1: Yeah, it
0: tastes like that. You know what I'm saying? It tastes like it was delicious at one point. You know what I'm saying? All righty now. Hey, Seuss influencer. Got invoices after a Brazil trip. Hilarious.
6: He took a bunch of influencers to Brazil, and Neon was like, "Yeah, I'm gonna send you guys an invoice of everything you guys are eating." And they're like, "What?" It's like,
0: "I love it.
6: Yeah, I love it too, man."
0: We'll speak on it, man. Soak City 310, baby. Real 92.3, LA's new home for hip hop. 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
0: 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It drops. 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
31: 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I got in

0: all these mic. I got enemies, got a lot of enemies, got a lot of people trying to drain me of this energy, trying to take away from it. 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
2: Big
1: neighborhood.
2: Boy.
1: All right, and now Jesus Sepulveda's in the neighborhood. Jesus. What's going on with these influencers? I think this is hilarious.
3: It's so funny because these influencers are all like taking trips and all doing these lavish things, you know, with big expense. And Neon, he hosted this big like vacation in Cancun one time. So he did another one.
1: And where?
3: In Cancun.
1: Where?
3: Cancun?
1: Okay, you heard it too, right?
2: Yeah.
3: Oh, sorry. My goodness. My ESL's flaring up today. So the thing is, so he did another trip with a bunch of influencers. They took him to Brazil.
1: Where?
3: To Brazil.
1: Say
3: I hear my head. But it's so funny because they went out and had dinner, and then he told them, like, hey, don't worry. All this is going to get invoiced, and they just flipped out.
4: All right, chat, we're going to get the check.
5: You finna pay for everybody's?
4: Oh, yeah, I'll send the bills at the end.
5: Wait, so after everything, like, if you pay for everything, then when everybody goes home, you, like, send them the invoice? Okay. I feel it.
4: That's what we did for Cancun.
5: Oh, so is that what we're doing everywhere we eat at?
4: Yeah.
5: Oh, so, like, there will be revenge for everything.
4: It's not revenge. You're eating things.
5: Oh, damn.
4: You thought you were, like, what? You thought it's a full ride scholarship?
5: I mean, I didn't know the vibes, but I know the vibes now, and it's not a vibe.
1: What do you mean? That's what she gets.
3: Lucky lover, dog.
1: Hey, dude, what did she say? What word is
2: revenge?
3: Revenge. Yeah, that's insane. Revenge.
2: Wait, like, what do you mean? Wait, who is she? Like, is she, like, she's are like they
3: a,
2: dating?
3: Yeah,
2: or
3: no, she's like coming up. She's like an influencer that's coming up. She's like a part of the whole Wendy crew and all that. Wendy Ortiz is like a big streamer. And, like, yeah, so these are all streamers who are, like, coming up. And this one's, like, really coming up, too.
2: That's wild.
3: And so she's just like, this is her first like trip with all like the group, so she's like tripping out about it.
1: Hey man, and I don't know if Neon was serious, but I hope he really does invoice.
3: No, but that's the thing. He is serious, and he says it's more easier and more cleaner that way. Of like, I'll just pay it, and then we'll send it out later. We don't have to like run it back and forth and waste time because they're on the go. They got to keep going. They got to keep moving.
1: Oh, I love that. Is she like revenge?
2: Yeah.
1: Like, but you know what happens
3: it's
1: too?
3: Not a vibe.
1: There's some people. Yeah, it's not a vibe.
3: Yeah.
1: There's some people that know when a check is being covered, they eat different.
2: Yes,
1: you know what I'm saying? So if they're out there in Brazil, they're like, oh yeah, bring this, bring that, and you eat different.
6: From what I'm looking at, I think it's like $12,000 for that bill.
1: Get the invoice.
3: So, and it's funny, well, the people are attacking them because like they're big name streamers there, and it's like you guys are making like good money,
1: right?
3: So it's like there's nothing for you to complain about. Why are you making it a big deal? So they're attacking them for even thinking like that. But I can see how she's like thinking that, oh, this is gonna be covered from him.
1: I know when the company does something with us,
3: right?
1: I order different.
3: 100%.
1: And then if I'm torn,
3: yes,
1: be like, man, what appetizer do I want? I'm like, right. Bring them both.
3: I've never done desserts until I did like a corporate gig or something. When I know they're paying for it, I'm like, yeah, I'll do a dessert for sure. Bring me that cheesecake.
1: Yeah,
3: bring me.
1: So
3: everything.
1: That's when it was probably doing Neon.
3: Yeah. So
1: until
3: they got
1: the invoice comes and you see the bill. Say revenge.
3: Revenge.
1: Yeah. I love it.
2: No,
1: do continue to hang with us in the neighborhood, man. 7:10, we got your tickets to BET
3: Let's
1: Experience
3: go.
1: Celebrity Basketball Game. So make sure that you're in the neighborhood. 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Peekaboo, Kendrick Lamar, AZ Sheik.

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0: Tickets to the culture's biggest night. We're talking about the BET Awards, and your chance to win is right now for your 710 listen to win phone tap. And your 710 listen to win phone tap is boat rental. Mr. Luther calls to rent a boat to impress his girl's family after he claims that he owns one. A house that's not paid for. You know, you send your representative. Yeah. You got a lie to kick it, lie to stick it.
1: You right.
0: Yeah, you know what I'm saying? Let's go. We're going to get into your 710 listen to win phone tap right here. Big Boy's Neighborhood.

0: help you?
1: Hi, how you doing?
0: Pretty good. How about you?
1: I'm all right. My name is Luther Lufay. I was calling about some information on renting one of your yachts over there.
0: I have a 60-foot boat.
1: Let me tell you what's going on.
0: Okay.
1: I've just got engaged at the beginning of the year. And there's been certain things going back to my fiance's parents that I'm doing a little bit better than, of course, than what I'm really doing. I've made some bad investments, and we've told her that we have this nice yacht that's docked in the marina, and now they're coming into town, and I don't have a boat to save my life.
0: Whoops.
1: Yes. So what I would need with your assistance, you know, pretty much make it seem like this boat is mine as
0: sure,
1: opposed to being rented.
0: I've had to do that before.
1: Thank God. Okay, now what happens when I want to send someone down there the night before to decal the boat with Good Ship Lufay?
0: I mean, there's a lot of things we could work out. What you need to do, Luther, is come down and take a look at the boat.
1: I don't want to make it seem like I'm just a multi millionaire.
0: Yeah.
1: I would like to make it seem like I'm very comfortable. I'm a thousandaire.
0: Right.
1: Of course, I'm going to have some caviar, and I'm going to walk around with the best cigars and everything. I'm going to have on my smoker's jacket.
2: Oh,
1: make
2: yeah.
1: it seem like their daughter got the man of her dreams.
0: Right.
1: Which I guess with my all this line, I guess she did. All right. I mean, it's one thing when I had to make it seem like I was in Africa taking pictures.
0: Oh,
1: yeah, I mean, oh, my God. Okay, well, I thank you for your time.
0: Just give us a call when you're ready.
1: Okay, well, what I'm going to do, I'm going to get the schedule to the bus. I'm going to see what time I can get down there.
0: Okay.
1: And hopefully when we finish, you can give me a ride back. Sounds like a deal?
0: I'm not sure that's going to work.
1: Can you loan me like $300 until Thursday? I'll give it a try.
0: Okay.
1: All right. Thank you.
0: All right,
1: bye-bye.
0: Bye-bye.
3: 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DJ Quest is up in here. What up, Questify?
4: What's good, Big?
3: Maintaining Quest. How you doing this Thursday morning, my brother?
4: Feeling great, bro. How about you?
3: I'm doing amazing, brother. Can't
4: Love
3: complain.
4: It.
3: What we got coming up in the Mickey Ficky Mix, Quest?
4: Check it out, Big. Got that SZA Saturn.
3: No, you don't.
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1: Hello.
0: Hello there, Dejan. Dejan, what city are you calling from?
1: L.A.
0: Dejan from L.A. You're 17, listen to Win Phone Tap. In that phone tap, what size boat did the lady say she had?
1: 60 foot.
0: Yes, it was, yes, Dejan. Right.

0: could it be?
1: Drake!
0: Drake's Janice, Shut the F Up? Right. Could that be towards Joe Budden? Joe Budden podcast.
2: There's an old video, guys, that has surfaced.
0: Yep.
2: Where Joe Budden is talking about how somebody gave him his white woman name.
0: Mm-hmm.
2: And his white woman

0: name is Janice.
1: Yes.
2: Yeah.
1: I saw that too. And people say, oh, it could be, you know, there's a Janice that work at the label.
0: Yeah.
1: And I mean, it's just sometimes where you're talking in, you know, Drake is talking in code. Some things are very direct.
0: Yeah.
1: But if you got a song called Janice, Shut the F Up, and it's you, that's a whole song to
2: 1,000%.
1: Yeah, and Joe Budden likes the song.
2: Yeah.
0: Yes.
1: So we shall see.
2: Yeah, I'm not gonna lie. I was thinking about it a lot yesterday. I was like, I wonder. Like, is Drake really throwing shots like hidden? That is like something very much like hidden. Like,
1: they call that hidden in plain sight.
2: Yeah.
0: Oh yeah.
1: Like it's hidden in plain sight. So we'll see what's going down. We'll break it down as well, man. And also, speaking of breaking it down, Gayle King recently had a chance to break down.
2: Yeah.
1: The moment she caught her ex-husband cheating with her friend.
2: Yeah. I know. She said the full story on the Call Her Daddy podcast, and it was insane. Like, it just kept getting better, but I kept feeling bad for her, you know?
1: Right.
2: But it was her
1: friend.
2: Getting
1: better by getting worse.
2: Yeah. It was like, the tea was good, but also, like, I felt bad for her.
1: Like, this tea is delicious.
2: Yes.
1: Damn.
2: And then she talked about how she almost told her husband, the other guy, her friend's husband, because it was her friend who she caught her husband cheating on.
1: Hey man, let me tell you, if I walk in, I'm blowing up everything.
2: Yeah,
1: you know, I'm not gonna be like,
2: she
1: he'll find
2: Oprah.
1: Out when he find out. Oh yeah,
2: yeah. And then they ended up calling. She did end up
1: she called
2: calling
1: Oprah.
2: Him. Yeah,
1: hell, I wanted to call Oprah when
2: her
1: I found out about
2: tried
1: my
2: to
1: relationship.
2: Stop her to like not call
1: the one that was cheating.
2: Yes.
1: Oh, that's when you're scared. Don't call Oprah.
2: Right, yeah.
1: That's, when you think it's going to be a books club, everything.
2: Right.
1: Like, don't call Oprah. Please don't.
2: Yeah.
1: I couldn't imagine walking in on it, though.
2: Yeah, and a friend.
1: Exactly. Yeah.
0: Come on, William Bumpus.
1: Right. Is that his name?
0: That's his name, dog.
1: You should know him then. When you break the name down, William Bump Ass.
0: Bumpus.
1: No, you know what I'm saying? I don't know how he's spelling it, but there it is there. We're going to get into it as well, man. We're going to speak on what's the craziest way you found out you were being cheated on.
0: Yeah.
1: And also, Luigi, one of your partners, man. Is he rich?
0: I don't know, bro. But like I said, my stepdaughter's quinceañera is already next year, so we're already doing planning.
1: Mm-hmm.
0: And he already celebrated his daughter's quinceañera recently. And I just asked him about like the venue, the price, mm-hmm. how much everything costs.
2: Oh, yeah.
0: Expensive. And I'm like, you could have just bought her a brand new Audi, bro.
1: Yeah, man.
2: What? With the money?
0: Yeah, that's how much money they spent. They spent so much money on this thing,
2: dude.
0: And it has me scared for this quinceañera. You're not coming up.
2: Oh, you should be scared.
1: Right, right.
0: What am I going to spend?
1: All this, when I hear these expenses, that let me know. I understand probably why my dad walked out. You know what I'm saying? Real talk. All that and more. Y'all continue to hang with us in the neighborhood.

0: doggy.
1: All right. So many people have been following this lady's story on social media. Her name is Katie. And she recently got pulled over, and she was given a ticket for driving while, like, using a phone.
0: Mm-hmm. Right? Specifically.
1: The what ended up happening is...
0: The reason why I'm saying specifically is because he pulled over for driving with her phone in her right hand.
1: In her right hand.
0: Right.
1: Okay. And he says it. Yeah. And the big reveal is that she doesn't have a right hand.
0: Mm. Yes.
2: Okay, yeah. Yes. I see why that mattered.
1: And this was her story from the beginning.
3: Turns out you can still get a ticket for driving with a device in your right hand, even if you don't have a right hand.
4: Man. So you're going to receive a citation for wireless communication device handheld while driving. You got to put the phone down as you operate a motor vehicle.
3: Oh, and you put on there that you saw me with my right hand holding it,
4: I did not put that. No, if you want to take it
3: apart. But that's what you said when you pulled me over, that you saw me holding my device with my right hand.
4: I'm not disagreeing with you. Yes, that's what I said.
3: Okay.
4: Yes, so if you want to take it to court.
3: And that's what you saw.
4: That's what I said.
3: That's what you said you saw.
4: Yes.
3: Okay.
4: Okay.
3: If you
4: want to take it to court, option 5 on the back of the ticket, that's how you take that ticket to court.
3: Okay.
4: Do you have any questions for me?
3: No. Thank you.
0: Dude, he kept standing on. He saw her on the phone.
1: So they ended up releasing the body cam video from the cop. And this is the confrontation back and forth.
4: Hello, ma'am. Hey, good morning. I'm Deputy Gonzalez with the Palm County Sheriff's Office. Recent way being pulled over in the city of Lake Worth today. We're doing an operation for distracted driving. You drove past me holding the phone with your right hand, manipulating that phone. I mean, I saw you with the phone in your hand.
3: Obviously not.
0: She showed him that she don't have a right hand.
3: You want to just call this a day?
4: I don't want to call it a day. You had a hand up manipulating.
3: You just said my right hand.
4: Well, I thought I saw you with your right hand.
3: You
4: had a hand up. The right hand. I saw you manipulating.
3: So you didn't.
4: With the right hand, perhaps not, right?
3: But I saw you. You didn't see me with my right hand.
4: Okay, so are you saying
3: that you saw me with my right hand?
4: I know what I just said. I'm asking you now. Did you have your phone on your hand?
3: I did not.
4: You did not have your phone on your hand?
3: I did not.
4: Hand to God, you did not have your phone on your hand.
3: Hand to God.
4: The other hand to God, you did not have your phone on your hand.
3: Hand to God.
4: Cool. You got your driver's license, registration, and insurance?
1: Hand to God, bro.
2: What?
1: And she kept raising up her right arm.
0: Yeah, man.
1: Have you seen her?
2: No.
0: Like, literally, it's not even at her hand. Look at this.
1: It's
0: not even at her hand. Like, she's from the, little bit off the elbow.
1: Yes.
0: So even when she said, can we make this a wash? That's when I would have been like, of course, go ahead about your way.
1: I'm sorry about that.
0: Yeah, man.
2: That sounded crazy. Him just saying that he sees it, it's a right hand.
0: He quadrupled down on it, though,
1: man. He was so invested in it. He was like, damn, I got to commit now.
0: And then my man said, swear to God. Where did that hold up at?
2: Right.
0: And then when I swear to God, she got to go. She swear to God.
2: And he's supposed to protect us.
0: This is him. Hand to God. Stop talking about my hand. Like, my man, hand to God. So, is there a finale to this now?
1: Yeah, she had to go to court, and when she went to court, this is what happened.
3: So, I went ahead and went to court this morning and got a handy-dandy paper that says dismissed. And you guys, I cannot make up the reason behind why it was dismissed. It says lack of evidence. Bro, we knew that already. Okay?
0: Oh, my God.
1: Bro!
2: I'm telling you.
0: His fellow police officers got to be clowning him.
1: Yeah, 1,000%, bro. They got to be walking in giving him high fives.
0: Yeah, man. Oh, my God. Thumbs up, bro. There it is. You continue to hang out with us, Mariana Gayle King. Another situation, huh?
2: Yeah, man. She sat down on the Call Her Daddy podcast, and she revealed how she caught her ex-husband cheating on her. And the worst part is that it was with her friend.
0: We'll talk about it.
1: What
0: you say?
1: Still talking about it?
0: Yes.
1: It was like 40 years ago.
0: T.I. Rihanna, live your life. Real 92.3, LA's new home for hip-hop, Big Boys Neighborhood.

0: the Disneyland Resort. Big Boys Neighborhood, Mighty to the Party, Gayle King. Let's speak on it.
1: Yes, man. So she hopped on the Alex Cooper podcast, Call Her Daddy, and she revealed how she caught her ex-husband cheating on her.
2: Got to the airport, got in the car, came home. And the alarm was set, which I thought, that's strange. He never sets the alarm. And next thing I know, he comes flying out of the room and he's got a towel on. He goes, you can't come in. What do you mean you can't? I can't come in. What are you talking about? He goes, you can't come here. Come in. Someone's here. I go, someone like who? There's nobody here. I mean, I was so oblivious. There's nobody here. Get out of the way, Billy. There's nobody here. He goes, really? You can't come in. So I start searching the house because I didn't believe him. I get down. There she is, cowering behind the door in my towel, Alex.
3: What did you say?
2: I said, I can't believe that you are here and that you are doing this.
3: She was your friend.
2: Yes. And I even said, I thought we were friends. No. It sounded so pitiful. I thought we were friends.
0: That's horrible.
1: I know.
0: And Louis was talking about how long ago it was.
4: Yeah. It was 40 years ago. Yeah, get over it already.
0: Years. 36 years ago, Louis.
1: I did not know. I want to know.
0: 36, right?
1: Dude, when I was listening to it, I was like, oh my God, this is good. But also, I kept feeling bad for her because, you know, after her finding out that it was her friend, she said that she was going to go and confront her friend's husband because apparently her friend had a man also. Yeah. And her husband, Gayle King's husband, was like, no, don't call her. I'm going to take her to the train. And then, like, you know, like... Don't tell the husband because they have a good marriage, apparently.
4: Everybody got it.
0: What? Yeah. They had a good marriage? No, they didn't.
1: Right.
0: He thought they had a good marriage. The same way Gayle thought she had a good marriage until she walked into the house.
1: I know.
0: That is wild,
1: the audacity,
0: man.
1: Audacity.
0: And she still stuck around for, like, another 3 years.
1: Yeah.
0: Because she didn't divorce until, like, 93 or something, right?
1: She said that she felt like
4: Oh, William Bumpus.
1: Dude, everyone's Googling him right now.
0: William Bumpus. You know what's wild about that? It is 36 years ago, right?
1: Yeah.
0: And I would be like, damn.
4: Yes, dog.
0: And she just did it. She just talked about that again. You know what I'm saying?
4: Bring it up.
0: And it's not like like if somebody walked in today and Paul was like, hey, this is William Bumpus, I'd be like, oh, right. You know what I'm saying?
1: You're
0: like, you just
1: one.
0: Know the name. Yeah. There's no, what? I know a lot of people, I don't know William Bumpus.
1: Right. You know? TMZ did catch up with him, though.
0: And, of course they did.
1: Yeah, and he said, Gayle has every right to share what was a painful chapter that changed the tragic story of our trajectory of our marriage and our family nearly 40 years ago.
0: Yeah.
1: I respect
0: and you know,
1: her.
0: Probably still walked away like, damn.
1: Yes.
4: Hell yeah.
0: I'm like, TMZ running up on me.
1: I know, right?
0: But we do want to speak on it because this is what we do.
1: Yes, all righty,
0: for those out there, what's the craziest way you or someone found out they were being cheated on? What's the craziest way you or someone found that they were being cheated on? We want to hear your story.
1: Yes,
0: hit us up, 866-246-8923. That's 866-246-8923. Future Drake, of course. Life is good.
1: Yes,
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5: Working on a weekend like usual. Way off in the deep end like usual. Swear they passed us, they doing too much. Haven't done my taxes, I'm two turned.

0: and came into the house, and her husband at the time was full on with her friend.
1: Yeah.
0: Wild. A friend of hers. So that's how she caught him cheating. So we're asking, what's the craziest way you or someone found out they were being cheated on? Desiree, we bringing into the neighborhood. Let's bring Desiree into the neighborhood to see what's going down with Des. Desiree, hello.
2: Hello.
0: Hello there, Desiree. Desiree, what city are you calling from, my love?
2: Palmdale.
0: Palmdale up in here. Desiree from Palmdale. Desiree, what's the craziest way you or someone found out they were being cheated on?
2: So I was driving my boyfriend at the time to work, and we stopped at a gas station near his job. And I stayed in the car. He's pumping gas, and a girl comes out from the gas station and is touching on his arm and touching on him. I get out of the car. She asked who I was. He said his wife. Come to find out, she was the girl he was cheating on me with.
0: Oh, my God. And he was driving, and he went to that gas station?
2: Yes.
0: Man, I wouldn't even went to that gas station. Right. That's God. God wanted you to find that one out. So how long were y'all together, right? Desiree? Like boyfriend, girlfriend, you know, engaged, the entire?
2: Well, at the time, we were only together about a year.
0: Oh, yeah.
2: I was pregnant. I was 8 months pregnant with our first child.
0: Oh, wow.
2: You want to hear something even crazier?
0: All right, I think I already know, but go ahead.
2: I gave him a second chance.
0: Yep.
2: It was the one and only time that I found out he was cheating on me. I haven't had a doubt since. And this October, we'll be together 23 years.
0: Wow. Damn. I could tell that either y'all stayed together a little bit after that, or y'all were together. So now you're all good.
2: Yeah.
0: What about
2: we split up for just a minute, but he really, really tried. He wanted his family, and for some reason I gave him another chance, and thankfully I did, you know, it worked out.
0: So that's what I'm about to say. It worked out, because Gail even gave her husband a chance, but about 3 years later they ended in divorce as well.
3: Why do you think he cheated?
0: Why? I don't know.
1: Yeah.
2: I don't know.
0: Yeah, exactly.
2: He was young, you know. Maybe. When people are young, they're stupid. They always think the grass is greener on the other side.
0: Right.
2: You know.
1: I always wonder that too. Like, why do people cheat? Right. What's the purpose of that?
0: But you know what's wild about that is the girl coming out and rubbing his arm.
1: Yeah.
0: And then didn't know who you were. That's wild. That's but wild. 23 years later, y'all still together.
2: We are.
0: I heard that. How many kids do y'all have together, Desiree?
2: Five.
0: Okay, it's a family.
1: Yeah.
0: Do the kids know?
2: Yeah. You know, I didn't tell them when they were younger,
0: right,
2: but as they got older and had their own relationships, and, you know, they were ashamed to tell me that they gave their person another shot. I told them the story, but
0: I got it.
1: Wow.
0: I got it. She was like, "Big, you think I'm going to call you first?" She was like, of course my kids know. Yeah. You just stop asking these fool-ass questions. All right, now. What's the craziest way you or someone found out they were being cheated?

0: found out they were being cheated on. We're going to go to Kevin and see what's going down with Kevin. Bring Kevin into the neighborhood. All righty now. Kevin, hello.
1: Hello.
0: Hello there, Brother Kev. Kevin, what city are you calling from?
1: I'm calling from Marietta.
0: Marietta, like, okay, Marietta here. Marietta, California. Yeah. Okay, cool. Because we've been getting these calls from out of state now. I thought it was coming like Marietta, Georgia. All righty now. Kevin, what's the craziest way you or someone found out they were being cheated on, Kev?
1: I was in college, and the chick that I was dating, I was really cool with her little brother, and he had wound up getting her hand-me-down phone because she had got a new phone. I came home from college on vacation, and he was like, listen here, big bro. He was like, I really like you and stuff like that. I got respect for you, but my sister no good. And I'm like, what you talking about, man? He was like, yeah. He was like, I got her phone. He was like, it ain't nothing but messages in here with another dude, pictures with another dude. And then he started showing me, like, the pictures of her. I believe she had a hickey on her neck. Oh. And then when I came through, it was covered up with makeup, so...
0: Oh, so it was, she was active while, like, y'all were together. It was an old phone, but it was, like, pretty current pictures at the moment.
1: Yeah.
0: Damn, and her brother told?
1: Yeah.
0: Man, I wish my sister would. No, but you know what? But that's real, man. And he said you were a good dude, and he was like, man, that's probably at the moment too good for my sister, bro. Like, I don't want to see this happening.
1: Yeah.
0: So, Kev, what do you do with that information?
1: Well, I took it, and, you know, I asked her about it and stuff like that. And then, of course, you know, conversation, she brought it up. She told me what happened. And I think this was the craziest thing. But she was like, you weren't here. I missed you and stuff like that. So I'm like, why are you out here cheating?
0: Oh.
1: You missed me. Like, why are you out here cheating?
0: And so you were gone. You were away at college?
1: Yeah.
0: Oh, man. Yeah, let me ask you this, man. When you have all that information, Kev, what do you do with it?
1: Uh-huh.
0: Do you stay with her, or did you immediately drop the relationship?
1: I'm going to keep it a buck. We worked it out, but it was like afterwards, it was too much cheating between the both of us. It was like I couldn't stay faithful at that point.
0: She
1: couldn't stay faithful. So we just had to break it off.
0: Let me give you a secret, too, man. Whenever you call into a radio show like ours, don't throw yourself under the bus. Yeah, you know what I'm saying? You over here keeping it real. Stop all this keeping it real stuff, man. No, I hear you. So you was like, neither one of you guys at that time was ready for that relationship.
1: Nah.
0: Understood, man.
2: I think the lesson here is when you do give somebody else your old phone, make sure you erase everything.
0: Yeah, man. Yeah. It's called a setback to factory.
2: Yeah.
3: I still can't believe her brother snitched on him.
0: Shout out to bro. Did she get mad at her brother for telling you?
1: I don't know if she got mad at him, but I for sure had brought it up. I'm like, but buddy had told me about it. And
3: that's
1: so
3: wild.
1: I don't know how their conversation went, I for sure appreciate him for having my back.
0: Hell yeah. Did he tell you how the transmission and everything looked under the bus that you threw him under? Jesus Christ.
3: <For real. laughs>
0: Go ask your brother. You know, he told me everything. What's the craziest way you or someone found out they were being cheated on? Hit us up. 866-246-8923. That's 866-246-8923. About to love this one right here. T-Pain, Lil Wayne, Can't Believe It, Real 92.3, LA's new home for hip-hop. 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
1: Let's go.
0: So continue to hang out with us for that right there. But right now, what's the craziest way you or someone found out they were being cheated on? We're going to go to Jessica and see what's going down with Jessica up in here. Jessica, hello.
2: Hello.
0: Hello there, Jessica. Jessica, what city are you calling from?
2: I'm calling from Anaheim.
0: Jessica from Anaheim. Yeah. Jessica from Anaheim.
3: I dated someone there.
0: Not her. She don't sound like you. She would have dated you. All righty now. She probably calling about you, Louie. All righty now. Jessica, what's the craziest way you found out you or someone found out they were being cheated on?
2: So the craziest way I found out someone was cheating on me, my boyfriend at the time was spending the night at my house. As soon as I get up to the restroom, and then I hear his Apple Watch binging. So I go ahead and look at it, and I go through all of his messages, and I see him have a whole conversation with another girl from his job.
0: Oh, and it went to his Apple Watch?
2: Yep, see? I saw all the messages on his Apple Watch.
0: How bad was it? I'm pretty sure it went beyond friendly conversation, if you see it as a problem, huh?
2: Yeah, they were sleeping together, and the whole time he was telling me he was doing overtime, it was him being with her.
1: Oh, my God.
0: How long were y'all together, Jessica?
2: Almost 4 years.
0: Oh, that sucks. And dude. By any chance, did you know the girl that he was cheating with? Like, it was a coworker, but had you ever seen her?
2: No, I had never seen her, but I had, like, he would talk about her. But the thing is, when he would talk about her, he'll talk about her like it was a boy, and he'll slip up occasionally. So I already had, like, that thought in the back of my head.
0: Yeah.
2: But that's how it went down.
0: So, Jessica, what do you do with that information when you find out?
2: I let him go. I didn't, like, argue and do nothing. I just secretly, like, left. And I didn't tell him, so he doesn't know that I know, but I'm sure he knows already.
0: How long has it been, Jessica, since you found his Apple Watch and read those messages?
2: It's been 2 years now.
0: Okay. Wow. Yeah, I would think if I didn't talk to you for 2 years, I would definitely be like, I guess we're not going to go see that Michael
1: That's
0: movie.
1: That's crazy. Yeah. You just ghosted him?
0: Yeah, man.
1: I love that.
0: So it's obvious, Jessica, y'all weren't living together or anything like that?
2: I'm sorry?
0: Y'all weren't living together or anything like that, correct?
2: No, of course not. No,
0: okay.
2: We had plans to move out, but thank goodness we didn't.
0: And he never, like, popped up at your job to want to know what's going on, or?
2: Oh, yeah, he did. Okay. He okay. Go to my job, but the thing is, I moved, so he didn't know about that.
0: Damn, God. I heard that. Man, is Jessica your real name?
2: Yes.
0: Yeah, his heart probably hurting right now. He's like, oh, man.
3: I want to know where he worked at. What kind of workplace was he working at?
2: We were working at a warehouse. Those warehouse men.
1: Yes.
0: Hey, dude, she did a broad stroke. She said, those warehouse men.
1: No, for reals, dude. I worked at Amazon, and I would literally see it in front of my eyes. Like, a guy from one department, like, with a girl, go cheat on a girl with another department, in another whole another department.
0: Hey,
1: like,
0: man. That's why when I would think is. I would get my stuff the next day, I didn't get it. You know what I'm saying? Everybody was just sleeping with each other. You know? There it is, man. All righty, do continue to hang out with us. We got your 4-pack of tickets to the Disneyland Resort. Yes, your chance to win is coming up next. But right now, we got the Weekend Playboy, Cardi, Dolce, Timeless, The Remix, Real 92.3, LA's new home for

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And you're 18, listen to Win Phone Tap. We just call it Crack Lady, too. I've called this lady a few times, man. This is where I call a lady, and I let her know that if I see her son hanging out.

0: Hello.
1: How you doing, ma'am?
0: Okay.
1: Do you have a son that's around 17 years of age?
0: Uh-huh.
1: My son's name is Cleos.
0: How tall? Is he tall?
1: Yes, he is, ma'am.
0: He wear a black jacket?
1: Yes. Yes, he does.
0: He always be over here. My son's name is...
1: I found some weed in my son's pocket.
0: They always be out there smoking weed. Your son, Lobster Tail.
1: Wait, okay, Lobster Tail, that's Miguel's son, right?
0: Uh-huh. See, that's what I'm saying. Your son smoke just like do. Birds together, flock together.
1: Yeah, yeah. Is Hot Water Cornbread hanging out with them also? The fat little boy?
0: I know them all. They think they slick, but I know.
1: And he's sitting up here.
0: You know, done that.
1: And I was like, well, you know what, man? You need. Well, you okay?
0: Mm-hmm.
1: Okay, what, you smoking or something?
0: Don't start.
1: Don't start, no, won't be none. Oh, Lord have mercy. Because, see, now, I don't smoke no reefer. I'm recovering as far as hard drugs because, you know, I had got caught on that pipe for a little bit. And
0: I understand.
1: If I'm going to smoke something, I'm going to take...
0: It's going to be something you enjoy.
1: Exactly.
0: Mm-hmm. What's your son's name?
1: My son's name is Cleos.
0: Cleo. I don't know no Cleo.
1: Tell him stop raising his voice at you like that, too.
0: You came in his house and kicked his TV in and smoking weed in the man's house.
1: Can I speak to him?
0: Hold on a minute. Here.
2: And don't break.
3: Yeah, hello?
1: This is Mr. Lufe. Listen, I've been speaking with your mama about you smoking with my son.
3: Who's your son?
1: Don't raise your voice at me because... Hello?
0: Hello.
1: I cannot believe that he hung up in my face like that. Okay, so if you see Lobster Tail out there, Lobster Tail pork chop and chicken wing, tell them that I'm hip to their game.
0: Okay.
1: And I thank you for just being on the phone tab with me.
0: If you need me, call me out.
1: All right, because this is the second time I've called you. And
0: okay, dear. Thank you.
1: Thank you so much.
0: All right.
1: Bye.
4: I tried to tell her.
5: You know what I'm saying? She said, if you need me, call me back.
4: Yeah, and I was like, all righty, I will.

0: coming up in the Mickey Ficky Mix Quest.
1: Check it out, big. Got that Tyga Sunshine. Also got Drizzy Drake headlines coming up in the 92-minute commercial-free Mickey Ficky Mix.
0: He got that, and I got your four-pack of one-day, one-park tickets to the Disneyland Resort. If you're listening to your 18, this is the WAM phone tap. In that phone tap, what is Luther's son's name? What is Luther's son's name? If you got it or get close enough to it, hit us up, 866-246-8923. That's 866-246-8923.

0: Grand Resort. Want to bring Treyana into the neighborhood and see what's going down with Treyana up in here. Treyana, hello.
1: Hello.
0: Hello there, Treyana. Treyana, what city are you calling from?
1: Rancho Cucamonga.
0: Rancho Cucamonga. All right now, Treyana from Rancho. What's the craziest way? What is Luther's son's name in that phone tap? What is Luther's son's name in that phone tap?
1: His name is Cleo.
0: Ooh.
2: Come on.
0: Treyana, you got it right. Congratulations to you, Treyana. Just wanted to do a little drama right there. It's been about a week since I've done something like that. Treyana, congratulations to you. You got your 4-pack of one-day, one-part tickets to the Disneyland Resort. You get a chance to celebrate 70 years, the 7th celebration at Disneyland Resort. So once again, Treyana, congratulations to you, my love. All righty?
1: Thank you.
0: You are more than welcome. And we're going to get right back into it as well, man. We got so many calls on what's the craziest way you or someone found out you were being cheated on. Treyana? You have a story for us right there, Treyana? She was like, I just want tickets. I'm trying to take my family.
1: I do not.
0: Okay, there it is right there. All right. Yeah, she was like, nah, big. I'm taking my family to Disneyland.
3: Hilarious.
0: Y'all hit us up. What's the craziest way you or someone found out they were being cheated on? 866

0: got so many calls on this. We had to bring this back. What's the craziest way you or someone found out they were being cheated on? We're going to bring Sade into the neighborhood to see what's going down with Sade up in here. Sade, hello.
1: Hello.
0: Hello there, Sade. Sade, what city are you calling from?
1: I'm calling from L.A.
0: Sade from L.A. What's the craziest way you or someone found out they were being cheated on?
1: So the craziest way that I found out I was being cheated on was my ex accidentally added me to his video call.
0: Oh my God.
1: With his new girlfriend.
0: Okay, honey. All righty.
2: Oh my God.
0: Okay.
3: That's not even possible.
0: This is the first for me, Sade. And I know it was the first for you, and the first for him, and the first for the girl he was cheating with. So,
1: definitely a first for everybody.
0: You get a. So your phone starts ringing for like a video conference call?
1: Didn't know it was a video conference call.
0: So you answered it?
1: Yeah, because that was my dude. And we got a baby, so I just answered it.
0: And so when you answer it, what do you see?
1: He's on a whole full-blown conversation with a whole nother young lady.
0: What? Wow. So did he know that you joined in? Like, do you pop on the screen?
1: He didn't know until I was like, I knew it.
0: Oh, what? So you said I knew it, and then that's when it got his attention.
1: Yes.
2: Wow. Were you like minutes in the conversation, like they were just yapping away?
1: I don't know. Like it was just popped up, and I was just like, I knew it.
2: What did you do after?

0: I couldn't really do nothing because he hung up the whole call.
1: Oh, yeah.
2: Yeah.
1: Yeah, yeah. He wasn't about to be like, hey, Sade, this is Stephanie. Right. Stephanie, this is Sade.
2: Right.
1: Man, I'm telling you, man, technology is catching people.
2: Yeah.
1: Technology is
0: you know that scene from Menace to Society when he's getting questioned and the detective be like, you know you messed up, right?
1: Yeah, yeah. I'm glad you cleaned it up, too. Thank you.
0: Hey, his soul came out of his body and stood next to him and said, you know you messed up, right?
1: Let me ask you, when you joined in, did you join in, were you on camera or did you join in audio-wise?
0: Yeah, I was on camera.
2: Oh, my God.
1: So, damn. And did you see the girl, too? Like,
0: yes.
1: Did you know her or did you know anything of her?
0: No,
1: did you speculate?
0: I did not know her.
1: How did she look? Was she savvy?
2: Was she a baddie or?
0: She was young, like too young for him.
1: Oh.
2: Did that gross you out?
0: Yeah.
1: So the relationship immediately over, but you guys had kids together.
0: It was
1: so
0: over.
1: Wow.
0: That was a wrap.
1: How long ago did this happen, Sade?
0: This was almost 5 years ago. And like, to top it off, it was on Christmas Day, y'all.
2: Oh, my God.
3: What program was being used?
1: And this right here is why we haven't got a new Sade album, ladies.
2: Right, I know.
1: This right here. All this heartbreak. But the next one that Sade bring out.
2: Oh, yeah.
1: Sade, I know your next album going to be killing the game, huh?
2: It's going to hit.
1: Yeah, she says it's going to be filled with anger. I ain't mad at you. All righty, hit us up. What's the craziest way you or someone found out they were being cheated on? Hit us up, 866-246-8923. That's 866-246-8923.
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0: Real 92.3, LA's new home for hip hop, Big Boys Big Neighborhood. Boy. All righty now. Your chance to speak on it. We want to hear from you. What's the craziest way you or someone found out you were being cheated on? Before we did anything, Mighty, you were about to say something.
1: Yes, I was going to tell you guys that one time I was dating this guy, and I had a feeling that he wasn't over his ex because they were together for a long time, and they had just broken up maybe like 2-3 months ago, right? Mm-hmm. But I was like, you know what? He's cool. Like, we're vibing. Like, I'm going to give it a chance. And, you know, it was good. Like, we went on our first few dates. Everything was so good. But then something told me one day when he, like, out of nowhere stopped texting me for a couple days. And I was like, I shouldn't be tripping. Like, this is not my man. But my intuition was like, go on his Instagram and, like, stalk him. And right. I did. And I found his ex-girlfriend. And I went on her story. And she was in his car, like, days after we had hung out. Like, mind you, this is at, like, we hung out. And then, like, for, like, 2 days, we didn't talk. And
0: he was in. And, yeah, and the story was, is like, boom.
1: Yeah.
0: Bam.
1: Yeah. I just like never. I just stopped texting him. Like, I didn't even like say anything.
0: Like a gangster.
1: No, I had to.
0: You didn't
1: mean
0: the explanation. The explanation was the picture.
1: Exactly.
0: Huh?
1: Like, you know.
0: Yeah, he probably listened. Like, that's why she didn't call me back.
2: That's crazy.
0: Kevin, let's bring Brittany into the neighborhood and see what's going down with Brittany up in here. Brittany, hello.
3: Hello.
0: Hello there, Brittany. Brittany, what city are you calling from? Good morning to you, Britt. What city are you calling from, Brittany?
3: I'm calling from Torrance.
0: All righty, now, Brittany from Torrance. Brittany, what's the craziest way you or someone found out they were being cheated on?
3: So, I was a senior in high school, and this is when screen recording just became a thing. My ex did not know, I started to screen record when he put in a password, and I logged into his email. Coincidentally, me logging into his email, I seen that he had some Horror Night tickets, and I'm like, oh, that's weird. Like, okay, he didn't tell me about it. But then, like, 2 weeks later, as I'm walking in the hallway in school, a random girl's going to come to me and tell me, like, oh, like, I seen your boyfriend out with a girl at Horror Night. And I'm thinking, like, oh, that's crazy because I just seen some tickets, like, 2 weeks before, like, you telling me right now. So that's when I found out, like, okay, like, he's on something. He's doing something.
0: Damn, but you did. That was clever detective work early on, too, though. When you say you did the screen recording and was able to get his passcode, I am not.
3: And didn't even know.
0: And that's what you were supposed to find out.
1: Right.
0: And he went to Horror Nights. Can you imagine? You know when you do something, you want to share it with people?
1: Right.
0: And he was probably like, yeah, we went. Oh, I can't say that.
1: Yeah. And we did this, went on this, right? Like.
0: Right. Yeah. Hey, but for the while that you knew that there was a possibility that he got these Horror Night tickets, you never dropped like a hint or do you want to go to Horror Night? You never said anything?
3: I did tell him. I asked him. I was like, oh, so you're going to go to Horror Night? He told me that he was going to go with his cousin.
0: Oh.
3: He was going to go with his cousin. Yeah, exactly.
1: It's always exactly. A cousin.
0: So when you get that information from old girl that you didn't know at school, when you get that information, what do you do with that, Brittany? Are you, because, you know, this is teenage years too. Do you immediately, is it over?
3: No, delusional. But did I press? Yes.
0: What?
3: But still delusional. Right. Like, I'm thinking this, that, and the third. But then once I actually, like, figured out within myself that I'm that girl and he lucky.
0: Mm-hmm.
3: So after a while, like, I set certain type of boundaries or whatever. And I started people like, okay.
0: What, you eating a lollipop or something right now?
1: Yeah, girl.
0: Yeah.
1: I'm hungry.
0: Are you eating breakfast right now? Like, do we disturb your donut?
1: She said it's tea time.
0: Yeah. She's like, girl, I thought it was going to be like real quick. I thought they talked about little B. He want to know everything. You know what I'm saying? He want to know my class schedule and everything. Like,
1: wait, so did you break up with him or not?
0: Yeah, did you break up with him or not?
3: No.
0: Wait, you did break up with him, right?
3: Oh, I did.
0: Okay, there it is right there. Okay, there it is. She was sipping her coffee.
1: Right.
0: All righty now. Hit us up. Pay attention when you call us. What's the craziest way you or someone found out you were being cheated on? Hit us up 866-246-8923. Mariah the Scientist, Burning Love, Burning Blue, Real 92.3.

0: Real 92.3, LA's new home for hip-hop, Big Boy Neighborhood. All righty, now, Louis G is up in here, man, and early on, we were talking about a buddy of yours.
1: Yeah.
0: His daughter's Quinceañera.
1: Yes.
0: All righty,
1: so
0: talk to me.
1: My buddy Saul just recently celebrated their beautiful daughter's Quinceañera, and, you know, my stepdaughter's Quinceañera is next year, July 30th, and we're already planning for, like, we got to figure out the hall.
0: Man, that take all the shine away from your birthday,
1: 1,000%.
0: Too.
1: 1,000%. My birthday's July 31st.
0: July 31st.
2: Damn.
1: Yeah, she's a day before me. So, yeah, so now we got to plan the venue. We got to plan the food. She's already looking at dresses. She never once mentioned anything about a banda, but now she wants a banda there.
2: Hey.
1: Because she's seen everything on social media. And obviously, now she wants a merch table, which I want to get her a merch table. You know what I mean? I think that's pretty cool.
2: Merch
1: table. A quinceañera.
0: Oh, yeah, yeah, yeah. Like her own merch.
1: Yeah.
0: Oh, yeah.
1: I think that's really dope, right? But just
0: I got some of that old Stormy Jenner, like from Kylie Jenner's party.
1: I'll take it, bro.
0: I'll just bring some of that, man.
1: But just talking to my friend Saul and how much he spent, he was telling me about how he got this venue for $20,000.
0: Oh, my Lord.
1: All inclusive, which I was like, okay, all inclusive, that's cool. The DJ, the photographer, the videographer,
0: okay,
1: the food,
0: oh, yeah.
1: It was open bar for several hours. And then he's telling me that he invited too many people, that at one point the venue was like, hey, we got to close down the bar, but if you want it open for again, you got to spend like another $1,000, $1,500 to keep it open. So then he did that. And then he's like, but that wasn't even counting like the dress and all the little decorations that we wanted to add extra to. So I was like, okay. And he's like, no. And then the banda doesn't come included. It's not all inclusive. So the banda by itself is about minimum 4 hours. And we're talking at least $3,000 an hour.
2: Yeah, I could see that.
1: They gave him a
0: $3,000 an hour?
1: They gave him a deal. He got it for $8,000 for the banda. So we're talking
0: $20K. We're in the wrong business, man.
1: $20K, $8K
0: hold on
1: for the
0: banda. Hold on. Hey, Quest, you used to do mariachi singing, right?
3: Yeah.
0: You think we could put a together quick banda?
3: Let's do it, dog.
0: Yeah,
1: I need you, big dog.
0: Please. Yeah.
1: So, full and everything included, you know, he told me it was about over $30K. And the one thing he did mention is like, you know, just this, watching my daughter's smile on the face on her face was well worth it. And I said, what?
0: Hey, dude.
1: Well worth it.
0: He could have got her some Botox for less if she could have had a permanent smile. You know what I mean?
2: I texted my parents how much did they spend on Mike and said, my mom was
0: what did
2: like,
0: you say earlier?
2: Yeah.
0: I text my parents to see how much you said they wasted.
2: Yeah.
1: They wasted.
2: Yeah. Right. Because, I mean, it was a lot of money. But I don't regret it. I mean, maybe they do. But my mom was like, I don't even want to remember because it was so much money. And my dad said that it was almost $25,000 or like around that price range.
0: Yeah,
2: and that was, you know, like
0: years
2: ago.
1: Quest said they did his sister's quinceañera at one point. And how much did you guys say he spent?
3: Yeah, it was around like 30 racks.
2: Yeah.
3: And this is 9 years ago.
2: Yeah, same.
3: So to hear that this is recent and it's about 30 racks, I'm like, that's not too bad with a banda. Because my sister didn't have a banda. And I set up the DJ setup, and I got the DJ. Like, I did things to kind of
0: save
3: money.
0: Yeah.
3: You know what I'm saying?
0: Hey,
3: one of my homies bought the alcohol.
0: I'm telling you, man. Y'all bought the alcohol to, like, the spot?
3: However we can. They were trying to do the $3,000.
0: You know what you do, Lou?
1: Yeah.
0: I would say, for one, you got to start saving right now.
1: Oh, 1,000%.
0: You got to start saving right now.
1: I'm DJing everywhere and anything.
0: And then, of course, with... When it comes to a quinceañera, everybody's coming in free for the quince, right?
1: Yeah, yeah.
0: I would do this. Let everybody in free.
1: Yeah.
0: Charge everybody to get out.
2: Oh, my
1: this
2: God.
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0: I'm Michelle McPhee, and in my new podcast, Kingdom of Fraud, I'm unraveling the strangest criminal alliance I've ever reported on, a polygamist from Utah and an L.A. Armenian businessman.
1: A billion-dollar fraud.
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0: Real 92.3, LA's new home for hip hop, big boy neighborhood. Mariana in the neighborhood. Mighty to the party, my love. What you got?
1: Yes, sir. We got to talk about this DACA recipient. I'm excited to share this story about him because he basically lost his permit. And he became, you know, he was out here and selling burritos after he lost his job because of his DACA permit. So, like, you know, when you lose that, you know, you completely lose your permit. You know, he was, said he was waiting for it and, you know, he didn't receive it. So,
0: the job was over, too.
1: They let him go because of that reason. But his story is amazing. So you got to listen to it.
2: Making and selling burritos in North Hollywood is Cesar's new routine.
0: And he's not far.
1: Right. All right, here we
2: go. Making and selling burritos in North Hollywood is Cesar's new routine. A few weeks ago, the Cal Poly Pomona business graduate was working in human resources at a manufacturing company.
3: I love the job. It was what I studied for. It's what I went to college for.
2: But Cesar lost his dream job, not because of his performance, but because the government didn't process his paperwork in time. As a DACA recipient, he has to renew his work permit every 2 years. But right now, renewals are severely delayed. His expired, and under federal law, there's no grace period. His employer had no choice but to let him go.
3: My thought process was like, yeah, what am I going to do for money? We have a mortgage to pay. Not only did I lose my job, my sister also lost her job, who's also a DACA recipient, and she graduated from UC Berkeley. And at the time, she was working at a law firm.
4: Some delays are taking about a year.
2: Immigration attorney Jose Osorio says what used to be a routine renewal has become a legal nightmare, leaving dreamers jobless and at risk of being picked up by ICE.
4: The fees went up last year for DACA renewals, and yet the processing times are slower than ever.
2: At the end of April, USCIS reported most renewals were taking about 122 days, and that timeline is growing. Federal lawmakers say some applicants have waited 6 months or longer. California alone has more than 141,000 active DACA recipients.
0: That's crazy.
1: I know.
5: And I'm one of them.
1: Yeah. Dude, one of my really close friends is too.
5: So even with my story, like, you know, it's every 2 years you gotta renew it. And it's a process. They tell you to do it like 6 months before. Then sometimes it's 3 months before. This is the longest it's ever taken. And at one point I was like, I think I'm going to lose my job.
1: Yeah.
5: Because it was literally days before they approved it and they sent me my permit.
0: Damn.
5: Literally just days recently? Before. Yes. Because, you know, obviously they reach out to you like, hey, your permit's expiring. Please let us know when you get your new one so we can put it in the system. And that was a situation where I'm like, I can only imagine what people are going through and the people that didn't get their permit on time before theirs expired. Like, it's horrible, bro.
0: And what's so more horrible about that as well is the job don't want people to go.
1: Yeah.
0: But the law says different.
5: Exactly. Right. Man.
0: And we're talking about like college educated career jobs, man.
1: Mind you, and you have to pay for this permit every 2 years.
5: And you pay taxes.
1: Yeah.
5: You're paying taxes. You're paying more in school tuition because you're not from the States.
1: Yeah.
0: That's
5: like, it's
0: wild.
5: Just wild. We're model citizens for so many years, bro. Yeah. And you got people storming into a capital.
0: I was about to
5: getting
0: say,
5: out,
0: man.
5: And there's a sludge fund for them to get money back. What's going
0: money.
5: On here?
1: Yeah.
0: You know what I'm saying?
5: What's happening, Doug?
0: We still waiting on 40 acres and a mule. Yeah. We can't even bring up reparations, you know, but you can go storm the capital and be part of $1.8 billion
5: and
0: settlement.
5: That's American for you, bro.
0: Yeah, man. That's wild, man.
1: I know.
0: That's a wild story right there.
5: Shout out to Caesar, too, bro.
0: Yeah, man. We probably got to go check in on
1: him. Yeah, we got to go stop by North Hollywood. Man. Caesar with the burritos.
0: Do continue to hang out with us in the neighborhood, man. Could Drake possibly be dissing Joe Budden?
5: Oh, my gosh. So, obviously, the number one song that got Drake over Michael Jackson's record, the Janish
0: It's hard to say.
5: Yeah, it is very hard to say, dog.
1: Yeah.
5: So there's something behind it. Joe Budden said something about his white woman name a long time ago being the name Janice.
0: Yeah.
5: And now we have Janice Drake song.
0: We'll talk about
5: and
0: it, man.
5: Get along.
0: Travis Scott, Kendrick Lamar, Goosebumps, Real 92.3, LA's new home for hip hop, Big Boys Neighborhood.
6: I get those goosebumps every time.

0: Big Boy's Neighborhood, Luigi, we were speaking on it.
1: Drake!
0: What's going down with Drake and Joe Budden?
2: Yeah, so let's talk about Drake and Joe Budden. They don't get along. Joe Budden doesn't like Drake. He doesn't like his style. He doesn't like his rapping. There's been beef there for a long time, right? So obviously with Drake coming out with the new album and the number one song that hit the Hot 100 chart and broke Michael Jackson's record, which is Janis Shut the F Up, which is probably one of the most popular songs out of the three albums, is now...
0: That Joe Budden likes.
2: We were all wondering at first, who's Janis? And we were talking about maybe it's somebody from like the record label because there was a Janis that worked in some type of marketing department. But now there's an old video of Joe Budden saying that somebody told him what his white woman name was.
3: What's your white woman name? They gave me mine. It's Janis.
2: See that?
3: There What's your white woman name? They gave me mine. It's Janis. I'm going to tell you.
4: Yo, you is crazy.
3: Shut the
5: f-
3: up.
5: One eternity. You said it right there.
3: Don't shoot at me now that you ice cold. I'm not doing a back and forth with a corpse.
0: Come on, Drake.
2: Come on, man.
3: I'm not doing... I wanted to do it when you was lit. It was fun.
5: Many months later.
6: All right, this is Janis. Shut the f*** up.
7: This was the first miss for me.
6: Huh?
7: This was the first miss for me.
8: This is the second miss for me. It's cool.
7: It's not bad. It's just a miss, though.
8: It was a miss. This almost could have been on the Habidi or something. Yeah. Like,
9: I didn't love the hook neither.
8: Oh, I like this hook.
10: This
8: hook.
10: I don't think it should have been on
7: like no part
10: album. I think it should have been on one of the
6: But I wasn't mad at this. But you're right. This don't need to be played.
2: It don't need to be played.
5: 3 days later.
6: Baby. I'm a Mercedes, got the heat seats, baby. Pull up on me. What is that see-through shirt? I get a sneak peek, baby. That's hard.
8: This is hard. Hook is amazing.
6: That is hard.
8: That's all.
6: Actually, it's

0: Yeah, man. If we, if people feel like we think that it's about him, he got to know.
1: Yeah, 1,000%. I think Drake is a genius when it comes to digging old stuff up and putting little secrets in
0: his
1: songs.
0: Who's his research team?
1: And it, exactly, bro. So I don't think it's far off think that this song could be
0: at all,
1: about
0: bro.
1: Joe Budden.
0: Yeah.
2: Yeah.
0: You know not who.
1: I think more about Joe Budden than
0: the label lady
1: now.
0: The lady at the label,
1: yeah.
0: I would definitely think Joe Budden a little bit more.
1: He was
0: more.
1: Talking about, I don't want to rap or go back and forth with the corpse. And then in this song, he also talks about something about being him battling or somebody buried. And it was just like, dude.
2: It has to be about
1: he's
2: him.
1: He's going back and forth.
0: This is getting harder than like some of my high school homework.
2: This is like weeks later that we're figuring this out.
0: Man, all right. Well, now we know. Do continue to hang with us in the neighborhood. The 910, listen to when Phone Tap is coming up next. We got your tickets to see Kehlani.
2: Yes,
0: so make sure that you're hanging out with us, man. We're just speaking about a Drake, Janet, Shut the F Up. 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

0: 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And your 910 Listen to Win phone tap is boat rental. This is where Luther calls to rent a boat to impress his girl's family after he claims that he owned one.
1: Oh, okay.
0: Yeah, sometimes you got to send a representative.
1: Right.
0: Let's go to get it to your

0: May I help you?
1: Hi, how you doing?
0: Pretty good. How about you?
1: I'm all right. My name is Luther Lufe. I was calling about some information on renting one of your yachts over there.
0: I have a 60-foot boat.
1: Let me tell you what's going on.
0: Okay.
1: I've just got engaged at the beginning of the year. And there's been certain things going back to my fiance's parents that I'm doing a little bit better than, of course, than what I'm really doing. I've made some bad investments, and we've told her that we have this nice yacht that's docked in the marina, and now they're coming into town, and I don't have a boat to save my life.
0: Whoops.
1: Yes. So what I would need with your assistance, you know, pretty much make it seem like this boat is mine as
0: sure,
1: opposed to
0: you
1: being
0: know what?
1: Rented.
0: I've had to do that before.
1: Thank God.
0: This is too funny.
1: Okay, now what happens when I want to send someone down there the night before to decal the boat with Good Ship Lufe?
0: I mean, there's a lot of things we could work out. What you need to do, Luther, is come down and take a look at the boat.
1: I don't want to make it seem like I'm just a multi-millionaire.
0: Yeah.
1: I would like to make it seem like I'm very comfortable. I'm a thousandaire.
0: Right.
1: Of course, I'm going to have some caviar, and I'm going to walk around with the best cigars and everything. I'm going to have on my smoker's jacket.
0: Okay.
1: Make it seem like their daughter got the man of her dreams.
0: Right.
1: Which I guess with my all this line, I guess she didn't. All right. I mean, it's one thing when I had to make it seem like I was in Africa taking pictures.
0: Oh, my God.
1: Yeah, I mean, oh, my God. Okay, well, I thank you for your time.
0: Just give us a call when you're ready.
1: Okay, well, what I'm going to do, I'm going to get the schedule to the bus. I'm going to see what time I can get down there.
0: Okay.
1: And hopefully when we finish, you can give me a ride back. Sounds like a deal.
0: I'm not sure that's going to work.
1: Can you loan me like $300 until Thursday?
0: I'll
1: give it a try.
0: Okay.
1: All right. Thank you.
0: All right,
1: bye-bye.
0: Bye-bye.
2: Your 910, that's the win phone tap right there. Courtesy of your good friend, Mr. Luther Lufe. You make the Ficky Mix hit is going down. DJ Quest is up in here. What up, Quest of 5?
3: What's good, Big?
2: 910, my brother. Happy Thursday to you once again.
3: Happy Thursday to you, Big.
2: I will take that quest. What we got coming up in the Mickey Ficky Mix quest?
3: Check it out, Big. Got that Don Toliver body. Also got Kendrick Lamar Euphoria coming up in the Mickey Ficky Mix.
2: And we got your tickets to see Kehlani, the world tour. It is going down, and your chance to win is right now. 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

0: Sammy. Hello.
1: Hello there, Sammy. Sammy, hello. What city are you calling from? Hello to you. Sammy, what city are you calling from, Sammy? All righty now, Sammy from Los Angeles. Sammy from Los Angeles. What name did Luther want to put on the boat that he was renting?
2: Good Ship Luce.
0: I'll take that. Congratulations to you, Sammy. Sammy, you got yourself a pair of tickets. You're going to go see Kehlani. The world tour is happening September 24th, which happens to be my daughter's birthday. That's going down at Intuit Dome. You are more than welcome. Tickets are on sale tomorrow for all those out there at 10 a.m. at Ticketmaster.com. But once again, Sammy, congratulations to you. You got your tickets to see Kehlani all the way live. Speaking of my daughter, Chula Ula, the rock and ruler, my daughter Jade, today is her graduation.
3: Yeah,
0: high school, man. Graduating from high school. And Chula, daddy loves you so much. You make us so proud.
3: Oh my God.
0: You know what I'm saying? Had a, you know, kind of a rocky senior year, but man, she pulled it off. And thank you so much. You are, man. God couldn't have sent me anything better.
3: I was looking at the pictures, Big, that you brought in yesterday. I think it was yesterday when she was so young and now with her cap and gown. And I'm oh my God.
0: That little lady, man, she makes me so proud. And Chula Ula, Jade, I love you so much. And I'm telling you, man, when they call her name, we want it, as soon as I get there, I'm going to be a mess. I don't wear shades.
3: Yeah?
0: I don't wear like shades because I like, especially when I'm talking to people that like listen to the show, I like looking at people. So I don't know how to wear shades, but I'm wearing shades today.
3: Oh, you got to.
0: Oh, I got you, man. Yeah, I'm be crying like a big dog, man. Crying like a big dog. But Chula, Jade, I love you.
3: Congratulations
0: to your baby girl.
3: Yes, you did.
0: All righty now. Do continue to hang out with us in the neighborhood. Your Mickey Ficky Mix Hit is going down. DJ Quest is up in here. Real 92.3, LA's new home for hip-hop. 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

0: 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Big Boys Big Neighborhood, boy. Mariana in the neighborhood, Mari to the party. J-Lo, for real, though, what you got?
1: Yes, sir. So J-Lo's iconic Mi Gente Latino AMA's moment turns 15 years this year.
2: What?
1: Yes, dude.
0: There you go, man.
2: Legendary, bro.
0: Yes. There you go.
1: Honestly, so iconic. Ooh. And she was at a red carpet because she's going to be starring on Netflix's new rom-com Office Romance.
0: I saw them yes. do like a little sit-down for that.
1: You know, so she looked good at the red carpet and everything, but Daniela Salazar from Mi Tú actually spoke with her about that moment. And I know. Oh, like the audacity she had to ask her about it.
3: Mi Gente Latino at the AMAs in 2011.
4: I did, and you guys have never let me forget it.
5: Mi Gente Latino.
3: We love you, for it.
4: You love me. Why do you love me, or are you making fun of me?
3: No, it's iconic.
4: Well, I know I love you guys.
3: It's so iconic, sure. And it's so...
4: And I was so happy to say it. I was like, here's the most important thing. Here's who I have to thank more than anybody. And then I got like, oh, I said it wrong. Okay, no problem.
3: Did you know the moment turned 15 this year?
4: Oh no, God. I didn't know we were counting. Okay, great. And it has an anniversary. Fantastic.
3: It's iconic.
4: It's iconic.
0: Hey, man, she probably was like, oh, I wish I didn't stop and do that interview.
1: I know. But I felt like it was so good that she brought up that moment because, I mean, it turns 15 years. I don't know if J-Lo realizes how iconic that is. Like, it's such a thing that we kind of did make fun of it because she didn't say it the right way. Like, Mi Gente Latino, it's like my people. But she just, like, the in English,
0: whatever
1: in Spanish,
0: it is, not right.
1: Yeah, it just was not right. It's just.
5: Mi Gente Latino.
0: Right.
1: There's like no translation to Mi Gente Latino. Like she just said it the wrong way, you know?
0: And you could tell she was ready to move on too. She kept it light.
1: Yes.
0: I didn't know that it had an anniversary date. When she said, yeah, you guys keep bringing it up.
1: Right.
0: Yeah,
1: right.
0: You say it at least 3-4 times
1: a
0: week. Yeah, you know, you're keeping it alive, man.
1: It is funny, but it's also like that is what Latinos do. You know, like we make something that is probably hurtful for someone and we make jokes about it, you know? Like that's the idea.
0: Hey, dude, we do the same, though.
1: Right, right.
0: Like really, though, we'd take something that's wrong with you. Like, I can't say this one story because it's sensitive to the person.
2: Uh-oh. Really?
0: But yeah, but people would take, like, even a physical thing.
1: Yeah.
0: And call you by that. Like, Jesus.
1: Right.
0: He got, like, an uncle that they call Cumbia.
1: Exactly.
0: Because the way that he limps. You know what I'm saying?
1: That is wild.
0: Yeah,
1: but
0: man.
1: J-Lo, no shade. This is a very iconic phrase. Mi gente Latino. We say it after every achievement.
0: Right.
1: And
0: now,
1: I'm proud of it.
0: Yeah, you turn it into something.
5: Mi gente Latino.
1: Exactly.
0: Oh, man. And you know what it is? At the end, she probably was like, she going.
1: Yeah.
0: This my closure and thought you were eating.
1: Right.
0: And then walked away probably like somebody. And then like, oh.
1: Yeah.
0: And then the internet. Don't let anything go
1: anymore.
0: No,
1: I mean, 15 years. Oh, I didn't even know it was that
0: Happy
1: long.
0: Anniversary, too.
5: Mi gente Latino.
0: There it is, man. Never forget.
5: Mi gente Latino.
0: There it is. Mr. Quinceañera. You continue to hang with us in the neighborhood, man. FIFA ticket investigation. What's going on, Luigi?
6: Yeah, man. So finally, New York and New Jersey are both like putting a subpoena to the FIFA organization because of how high their ticket prices are.
0: Jesus Christ. Can we do one out here?
6: Yeah, right.
0: Kidding. Chris Brown, Show Me. Real 92.3, LA's new home for hip hop. Big Boys Neighborhood. Come back with Luigi.
5: Mi gente Latino.

0: FIFA, bro, as far as when it comes to these games for the World Cup.
1: Oh, yeah, dog.
0: It's ridiculous.
1: It's so ridiculous to get in and watch any of these matches here in the States. A lot of people are actually going to Mexico, but they're finding out that it's also expensive there.
0: Right.
1: So then they're like, oh, we're going to go to Canada, and then it's also expensive in Canada.
0: Right.
1: It's expensive everywhere,
0: so
1: bro.
0: It's FIFA, too.
1: Yeah, right. And a lot of people want, like, they want FIFA to get investigated, and New York and New Jersey are finally doing something about it.
2: We are almost 2 weeks away from the World Cup, and fans who bought tickets for games here say they weren't given the seats that they paid for.
3: And now the attorney generals from both New York and New Jersey are investigating FIFA.
4: The investigation will focus on the 8 World Cup matches that will be held here at MetLife Stadium, including the final on July 19th. The governors of both New Jersey and New York support the probe. This tournament marks the first time soccer's world governing body has used dynamic pricing, a practice where ticket prices fluctuate depending on demand, and fans have raised a ruckus. The investigation will focus on those who complained they were misled about ticket locations, saying seat maps were modified after they bought their tickets. Mm-hmm. It will also look into complaints from those who say they didn't get the category of seat they purchased, and finally, those sky-high prices.
0: Hey, man. And this is exactly what DJ Quest was talking about.
1: Yeah,
0: because Quest, you purchased your tickets early as well, right?
5: Yeah, yeah. I won the lottery to purchase tickets, and we ended up getting a game in Miami, me and some friends, and we got Category 1, which is the best set of seats you can get. And at the time, the map was just, you know, on the front sides of the pitch, like not behind the goals, but just like on the sides. We ended up getting seats on the corner of the stadium, basically next to the tunnels. And that was not labeled as a Category 1 ticket. I go back and I check again, and the map had changed. I can't find the old map anymore.
0: Oh.
5: Anywhere.
0: Yep. Like, so it's they just got wiped. You.
5: Yeah.
0: Man, you starting to hear a lot about this, man. You know what? It seemed like everything is about how can we get over now.
6: Yeah,
0: it's not even the individual. It's not even the corner store or your neighbor anymore. Now it's big dog stuff. Yeah.
1: And you're talking about the World Cup, something that everybody watches. You would figure that they'd be for the people and make, you know, some prices that are affordable for people and families to go together. Like, there's no way a family of four is going to pay $35,000 to go watch a game.
0: Right. I'm getting to the point, man, where all these dishes, I'm starting to like, I'm done. Yeah. Super Bowl, World Cup, you know what I'm saying? Yeah, all the dishes, man. All the dishes.
1: Stanley Cup.
0: Yeah, man. No Stanley Cup for me at all either, bro. You know what I'm saying? Yeah, and if there's anything with a plate in it, too. Don't bring none of this silverware over to me, man. I am done with all that. Y'all continue to hang with us in the neighborhood, Big Boy neighborhood. Wait.
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I just messed up the whole program. Oh. I beat her off the wall, knocked her down, get nasty on cam. She know I love her right, all night, all right. Turn off the lights, I'm beating like a mic. Tell her don't.

Los Angeles, listen up. Los Angeles, please, I need your attention right now because voting is right around the corner. Yes, vote centers are now open across LA County for the primary election. 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

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I'm fascinated. 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Congratulations.

Hey, yo, checking in. Coming up, man, let's do a Roddy Ricch late at night. Got some Kehlani, some classic Snoop. I mean, it's Throwback Thursday. Why not? All right. Plus, I'm going to talk to you about how you can hang out with us in Vegas. Hold on. It's all next on 92.3.

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Yes, AGs, I'm putting something to sleep. 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
27: All right, let's get back to the music. Coming up, let's do Snoop Dogg, What's My Name, 50, Disco Inferno, SZA, Saturn. All next. Hopefully you're having a great day so far. Thank you so much for hanging out. It is Throwback Thursday, Thirsty Thursday, whatever you want to call it. We are one day away from Friday. Eve of the weekend is upon us, all right? Also, we're going to be in Vegas this weekend, partying with OGZ at Hakkasan. Tiger is going to be at Tao Beach on Sunday, and we got you hotel for two nights. How can you go and party with us? All you got to do, listen on to the cruise show, and right now on the gram, at Real 92.3 LA. 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

mix, riding shotgun, and we're getting you to lunch, all right? Anything you want to hear, we'll try to get it on for you. Shout-outs, requests. Also, we're always trying to take care of our local businesses, our local food spots, the bomb mom-and-pop spot places you go for lunch and dinner. Like, those restaurants, man, they don't always get enough love. And sometimes, I don't even know about them. I love going to small restaurants that got fire food. So if you got one, shout them out at DJAOH on the gram. Dre Sinatra's in the mix. Let's get back to it. The baby, pop that right here on Real.

Mixed Block right here on Real 92.3, LA's new home for hip hop. I'm DJ AO. Dre Sinatra's in the mix. If you want to hear something, hit him up at Dre Sinatra. Shout out to our local spots, man. Let's Smash, Wanna Smash. Those are my two favorite Smash Burger spots in the LT1E's and Chewy's Tacos, man. They're always rocking with us. If you got a spot, let us know. You know what I was thinking about too, Dre? Is like, I feel like delivery bots are taking over. We're talking about this lunch and like the deliveries, but I have seen more and more of my food or my orders getting delivered by the little robots. Less people, right? Yeah, it's crazy. Anyway, hit us up with your spots. Let us know. Right now, Dre Sinatra's in the mix. Let's get to it, man. Don Toliver, Body. It's Real 92.3.

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Up next, over an hour, actually almost an hour and a half of nonstop commercial free music for your lunch. Do not eat at your desk. Get out, take a break, get some, you know, they say that's like the one of the number one things for your mental health is taking a break, going out, seeing people, getting some good food during lunch break. Speaking of mental health, shout out to Kid Cudi, man. He actually launched his mental health campaign that's called We Are Enough. So shout out to the homie Kid Cudi, man. Mental health big. I feel like since pandemic, everyone's been going through it. It's just like a year after year. It's crazier and crazier of change. But anyway, shout out to Kid Cudi on that. Over an hour of nonstop hits up next for your lunch break. Right now, though, we got to do it. Getting back to it, man. French Montana, ever since I left you, new right here on Real 92.3. Dre, let's get it.

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2: All right, so on the way, man, Kendrick, TV off. Let's do 21 Savage a lot. Kid Cudi, Day and Night. It's all next as we kick off in over an hour of nonstop hits for your lunch break, man. Nonstop hits. If you want to hear something, plus it's Throwback Thursday. At DJ AOH is me. So I'll try to get it on for you. Don't forget, we also got that chance for you to win tickets and the meet and greet package so you can see Chris Brown and Usher on tour this year. 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

Shout out to Kid Cudi, man. He launched his mental health initiative. It's called We Are Enough, that campaign. 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I'm DJ AO. Got Drizzy started from the bottom. Throwback on the way. Lotto, big energy. A throwback from Sierra. Goodies with Petey Pablo. It's all next.

0: 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Shoulda Never, featuring Usher.
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Kendrick, Euphoria's up next. Dave and Tim's Rain Dance and a throwback from the homie Tiger, Rack City, Rack City. He's going to be at Tao Beach Club. 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
3: Them superpowers get neutralized. 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The famous actor we once knew is looking paranoid and now spiraling. 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I calculate you're not as calculated. I can even predict your angles. 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
30: Let's get back to it, man. I'm DJ Ayo. Happy Thursday. Thank you for hanging out with me. If you're under the sound of my voice right now, I just got to say thank you because we've been on the radio over 10 years. 11 years, actually, since we launched Real 92.3. And I would not have a job without you. So I got to take the time to say if you're under the sound of my voice, thank you. I hope you're going into a great weekend for you. I got Don Toliver, Body up next. T-Pain, I'm Sprung 310, my brother, with Soak City. Plus OGZ, Geekly. Shout out to OGZ. We're partying with him at Hakkasan on Saturday night. We still got your chance to win with the cruise show tonight. Hakkasan with OGZ and Shoreline Mafia. And also Tao Beach Club with Tyga on Sunday. We got a two-night stay for you at hotel. Find out how you can win.

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0: Ayo, up next, B.I.G. Hypnotized. We'll do some scissors, some throwback Wheezy. It's all coming up in the cruise show. Nico Blitz in the mix, and they got that chance for you to party with us in Vegas this weekend. The grand prize, you getting food, and everyone also winning is all getting hotel. Let's just hang out in Vegas. You know what I'm saying? Your chance to win is coming up with the cruise show.
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4: Obviously, Toy Story 5 is going to be released very, very soon. There are going to be some temporary experience set for London, Seoul, Madrid, and L.A. 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
0: What about the claw?
4: Well, here's the thing. 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The Space Ranger Roni, Sheriff's Roundup, and Reach for the Pie.
0: I need all three right now. Reach for the Pie is legendary.
4: With some exclusive packaging and collectibles, Sheriff Woody, the aliens, and Jesse will all be featured on the pizza boxes.
0: That's the way to do it.
4: It looks like the Space Ranger Roni is a double pepperoni pizza. Sheriff's Roundup is a barbecue chicken pizza topped with onions. And the Reach for the Pie is Italian sausage and banana peppers.
0: I want
4: all
0: that
4: I know
0: one.
4: Is I'm very happy.
0: Italian sausage.
4: I'm very happy that they do not have any pineapple on pizza.
0: Oh, come on. You should have pineapple on the side.
1: Wait, no, your pineapple on pizza is so good.
0: So good.
4: Les.
0: Thank you,
4: Les. Ew,
0: Les. Pineapple gang, homie.
4: Anyway, there will be reservations required starting May 29th at 9 a.m. You can get your reservations on. It looks like on Eventbrite, so you just have to type in Papa John's Pizza Planet. Tomorrow 9 a.m. That's when you can start picking your time slots, because obviously it's going to be super packed.
0: It's parked outside too, bro.
4: Oh yeah, it looks like it will be, judging from the renderings that it has.
0: I need a pick,
4: but it's all 90s inspired.
0: That's dope.
4: Yeah,
0: I can't wait. That's a good move. Papa John's, well done.
4: Yeah, and that's all I got for the cheese, man.
0: Gracias, Jackie Ramirez. 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Let's get back to it. That's DJ Leslie, who's back in the mix now.
1: I got some brand new Drake Janis on the way. Also going to give you that squabble up. And let's hit some $1 million baby on the Cruise Show.
0: Okay.
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0: Anyway, vámonos.

0: Janice.
1: Yeah.
2: Ooh.
0: Crazy,
2: damn.
0: Right? Yo. Real 92.3, DJ Leslie with the vibes all afternoon. What do you got coming up, Leslie?
1: Let's do some Leon Thomas Mutt. Also going to give you some Soak City on the way.
0: Yo, we got two trips to Vegas back to back this hour. Two of them back
2: to back.
0: Where we take care of tickets to COGZ and the next day, Tyga at the pool party. We also take care of a two-night hotel stay as well.
2: Dang.
0: Bro, it'll be a cruise quiz for that, so make sure you pay attention to everything we say. Right now, though, call it 10. What are we doing, Jackie Ramirez?
2: BET Celebrity Basketball Game and a chance to go to the awards VIP style. Car number 10. 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
0: That's what it is.
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26: 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I offered her a piece, but she said no. 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

0: Now I'm talking. She hears what she wants to hear.
1: Yes. Yes.
2: By the way, then I was like, wait, what?
1: By the way, the Angels won, not lost. My mistake on that one. So okay. I made a mistake anyways, Jackie. Okay. We're here together, man. And that's a quick sports right here on Real 92.3. It's been that kind of a day, everybody.
0: It really has.
1: It really has.
0: It's a Monday-ass day today, dog.
1: Is Mercury in
2: retrograde? Third break of the show.
0: Is that what it is?
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0: New moon, full moon. It's not Mercury versus retrograde.
3: No, we're not in the reggaeton grade, no.
2: In the reggaeton grade.
0: The reggaeton grade.
2: We're not in Gatorade.
0: That's right. Gracias, Garcia. Les, what do you got coming up? What's good?
3: Yo, let's hit some T-Pain, Bartender, gonna be Soak City, and of course, gotta hit you with some Weekend.

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0: All right, quick question. Is a hamburger a sandwich?
4: No.
0: Ah, low key, it kind of is.
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0: Yeah.
4: No, it's bread, a burger.
0: It's bread and it's got meat in the middle.
6: Nah, they're
0: kind of. That's a sandwich! No?
4: I was going to say something else.
0: Don't curse, Jackie. Don't curse.
4: I'm not.
0: Anyway, listen, it's Happy National Hamburger Day. It's Hamburger Day. 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
4: yes,
0: right?
5: Of course.
0: Del Taco has a buy one, get one free. 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
4: Okay.
0: For this National Hamburger Day.
4: Top tier burger.
0: Top tier burger?
4: Yeah. Like, is it just like a regular cheeseburger?
0: Wendy's got a fire burger, homie.
4: But is it like a cheeseburger? Because mine is like a bacon cheeseburger.
0: Bacon
5: cheeseburger is my favorite.
0: Bacon. Oh, that's what you're saying?
4: Yeah.
0: Oh, yeah. Burger with bacon all day.
4: Okay.
0: Yeah.
4: Double patty, single patty.
0: Fat burger, you can put an egg on it, too.
4: Double patty.
0: Sometimes triple, homie.
4: Okay.
0: Yeah. Big back.
4: I was going to say.
0: Who cares, bro?
5: Big back in it, though.
0: Me encanta la carne, güey.
4: Oh, hey.
5: Pause.
0: Protein. It's protein.
4: Wrap it up. Les, what you got coming up?
0: Hold on. Cruz Quiz. Garcia, what do you got?
5: All right. So this is for two Vegas trips, okay? Two people are going to win right now.
0: That's right.
5: The first two people that answer this correctly at 866-246-8923. Which Dodgers player hit a home run and pitched last night? 866-246-8923. Two Vegas trips.
0: Hernandez.
5: Good luck.
4: I know.
0: That's what it is. Yo, DJ Leslie, what's up?
6: Yeah, let's get back to it. Brand new Shoreline Mafia on the way.

0: 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Tyrone in Long Beach.
1: Yo, talk to me.
0: Let's get it. Cruise quiz one more time. Garcia.
2: Who hit a home run and pitched last night for the Dodgers?
0: Who did it, bro?
1: Shohei Ohtani.
0: Boom. Hold on 1 second.
3: Hold on, Tyrone.
0: Juan in Pomona.
4: Yo, Cruz, what's up?
0: What's the answer, bro?
4: Ohtani.
0: Both y'all going to Vegas. Let's
3: both
0: get it.
3: Both of y'all, hey! Tyrone and Juan. 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
0: That's right.
1: YG has been known to spend plenty of times at gentlemen's clubs.
0: Oh, yeah.
1: And now Sam's. He is taking his muse, would you say, to create music. He has officially announced that he will be dropping the album called Gentleman's Club.
0: There he is.
1: On June 19th.
0: Okay.
1: Now, his cover art is literally just him rocking that kind of suit, coat, jacket combo that he usually wears.
0: Classic look.
1: Now, here's the thing.
0: What up?
1: Do you think that he will address some of the stuff that was like shot at Mustard during this whole like...
0: Ooh, that's a good question. I
1: because
0: hope he does.
1: He did announce it after Iceman dropped. And low-key, Drake didn't diss YG, but he did mention YG's name.
0: He did, low-key.
1: A line.
0: He did diss
1: that
0: Mustard.
1: Was a diss to Mustard.
0: And Mustard is the bro.
1: Yep. And
0: wow.
1: I mean, so
0: I hope
1: many
0: he says something.
1: So many people in the comments are already asking for a tour as well. They're like, yo, the music hasn't even dropped yet.
0: I know,
1: I understand
0: right?
1: it. But
0: yeah, get in tour way.
1: But let
0: hey, but him live is crazy though. YG live is a movie.
1: I remember I was supposed to go to a YG show once and then I didn't end up going. But it's a good thing I didn't end up going because then some stuff went down.
0: Oh no.
1: And it actually stopped before it even started.
0: Oh, damn. Okay, all
1: right. But I was like 18, I think, at that time. So I had no business going to a YG concert.
0: Exactly, dog.
1: Anyway.
0: Stay at home.
1: That's all I got for the cheese, man.
0: Can I say Jack Aaron Mears? Yo, DTLA Law Group, the official accident and injury attorneys of the Cruise Show. Let's get back to it. More music now with DJ Leslie. Yo, Les, what up?

0: 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Hold on. Real 92.3, LA's new over hip-hop, as we roll commercial-free. So when you hear Mickey Mouse shout out the crew show, you got to be called a 10. And win another 4-pack of tickets to Disneyland Resort to celebrate 70 years of happiness at the happiest place on earth. Jackie's Jackass is up next. I'm here, and Jackie Ramirez. What up?
1: Imagine getting a ticket for texting while driving.
0: Okay.
1: But you got no hand.
0: Oh, dog.
2: That's crazy.
0: Hey, bro, someone lying.
1: Someone is lying. And I'll tell you, it's not the person driving. I got more up next than Jackie's Jackass.
0: I'm confused. All right, don't go nowhere. Stay right here, DJ. Leslie, what do you got coming up?
2: Last mail cry.

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1: Hi, I'm Jackie Ramirez.
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0: Hey, it is a new day, new Jackass. Jackie Ramirez, who's getting it today?
1: Things are getting a little out of hand in Florida.
0: Oh, come on, Jack.
1: Because there was a traffic stop involving an officer.
0: Yeah.
1: And the officer is today's Jackie's Jackass because he pulled over a woman for holding her phone in her right hand. He reiterates, I saw you distracted driving with your right hand. You had a phone in your right hand.
0: Okay.
1: Here's the thing. She doesn't have a right hand.
0: Oh, dang.
1: She is an adaptive athlete with a limb difference. So, like, from her elbow down, her arm is missing.
0: Oh, no.
1: Then she went on social media about a month ago. I've been on this story for, like, about a month. She's been waiting to go to court.
0: Yeah.
1: Yesterday, before she went to court, she got the body cam footage. This was the interaction between her and that officer.
6: This is why you're being pulled over. In the city of Lake Worth today, we're doing an operation for distracted driver, and you drove past me holding the phone with your right hand, manipulating that phone. I mean, I saw you with the phone in your hand.
7: Obviously not. So you want to just call this a day?
6: I don't want to call it a day. You had a hand on right hand. I saw you manipulate.
7: So you didn't.
6: With the right hand, perhaps not, right?
7: But I saw you. You didn't see me with my right hand.
6: Okay, so are you saying
7: that you saw me with my right hand?
6: I know what I just
0: said. That's the accusation.
6: I'm asking you now. Did you or not have your phone on your hand?
7: I did not.
6: Hand to God, you don't have phone on your hand.
0: Not hand to God.
6: The other hand to God, you don't have phone on your hand.
1: He asked her, hand to God, so she raises up her hand with the limb difference, and then he goes, the other hand. Bro, if you obviously have to say the other hand, you're clearly in the wrong.
0: Nah.
1: She showed you she does not have a hand.
0: He got mad because he was embarrassed, bro.
1: No, and
0: she was laughing at him.
1: Her laughing at him was like, he was like, well, nah, I can't back down.
0: You know he's getting clowned back at the station, too.
1: Ultimately, she shows up to court to dispute this ticket, Glenn.
0: Of course. Because the accusation was right hand.
1: I guess they had dismissed her case already. And guess what the dismissal reason was? Lack of evidence.
0: Oh.
1: Girl, obviously.
8: Yeah.
1: Obviously. We knew
0: Give
1: that.
0: Give this woman a hand. Give this woman a hand.
1: That's why that Florida cop is today's Jackie's Jackass.
0: Oh, gracias,
1: you guys should really go see that. Find that video on social media. It's a lot funnier when you see
0: it. I'm going to see it on TikTok, bro.
9: You got to hand it to her for beating the case, though.
1: Literally, just type in woman, no hand ticket.
0: Oh!
8: That guy, I was embarrassed for that guy.
0: Play no hands, please, right now.
8: Hey,
0: play no hands.
8: Come on, man.
0: Waka flocka, please. DJ Leslie back in the mix. Let's go. Gracias, DJ Leslie.
8: Yo, ever since you left me, friends, too much.

0: Hey, you're going to hear Mickey Mouse shout out the Crew Show. As soon as that happens, the second you hear it, be caller 10 and win a four-pack of Disneyland Resort tickets to celebrate 70 years of happiness at the happiest place on earth.
1: That's right.
0: Mickey and Minnie and Stormtroopers, everybody waiting for you, dog. 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Shout out to Ray J, Willie Norwood. My guy, Ray J, officially out of the hospital. He's doing better.
1: Good.
0: We all saw him get knocked out the other day, right? In the boxing
2: room. He got knocked out.
1: Man, poor guy. And he was already sick on top of that.
0: And he's got heart issues and God knows what else. But
2: which I don't know why you would sign up for a fight, but that's neither here nor there.
0: You feel me? But he's out of the hospital, and sources say he's home and resting, so... There you go. DJ Leslie, what do you got coming up?
1: What's good? Listen, on the way, I'm going to give you that Hollywood YG Shoreline Mafia.
0: Yeah.
1: Also got that Leon Thomas Mutt. And we got to hit some more new Drake on the way.
0: It's
1: the
0: Crew
1: Show, Real 923. Turn us up, LA.
0: Anyway, súbele. It's DJ Leslie and the Crew Show.

0: 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Yo, as soon as you hear Mickey Mouse, shout out the crew show. Y'all savage, you got to be calling 10 and you're going to Disneyland.
1: The Chisme with Jackie Ramirez. 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
3: Is Rihanna trying to prove Drake wrong, or is she just a super supportive baby mama? Rihanna pulled up to support ASAP Rocky at his opening night of his Don't Be Dumb World Tour.
0: That's right. Where's she at?
3: Night one. Was in Chicago last night, and now there's footage making the rounds on social media that Riri was singing and dancing along.
0: She's having a good time.
3: She's having a grand old time supporting her man.
0: And light that up and just put everything to a rest.
3: Do you think at some point of this tour she's gonna get on?
0: Yes.
3: Yes.
0: Yes. Because she's gonna be like, you know what? This is my man. What's up?
3: I don't think so.
0: Is Rihanna a bigger artist than Drake?
4: A million percent,
3: yes.
4: Yes.
3: Than Drake?
0: What? She's a Rihanna superstar. Bigger than Drake?
4: Yes. Oh, than Drake? I think they're pretty even.
0: I know she's bigger than her husband. Stop playing, bro.
3: That's what I thought you were going to ask. I think that's why everyone's initial reaction was like, yeah.
0: Yes, no, is she bigger than Drake, bro? I don't know.
3: To be honest, we have them both on a picture.
0: Are they core artists for sure?
4: Yeah, but yeah.
3: Damn.
4: She's bigger than. I think they're equal.
3: I think they're pretty equal, to be honest.
0: I don't know.
4: Listen, she performed at the Super Bowl. That says all you need to know.
0: That says a lot.
3: That's actually valid.
5: That's your winning argument right there.
0: 100%.
3: Just drop the mic on that one, Liz.
0: Yeah, that way.
3: And that's all I got for the cheese.
0: That's right. Gracias, Jackie Ramirez. Yo, shout out to the official accident and injury attorneys of the Cruise Show. I'm talking about DTLA Law Group,
3: what
0: LA. Call on them whenever you're injured, anywhere, anytime. DJ Leslie, what do you got coming up? What's up?
4: Yo, on the way, I'm going to give you sunshine. Also going to hit you with some Rihanna.
0: Whoa, hey, it's the Cruise Show, pal.
5: Seaway.
0: Let's go, DJ Leslie. It's the Cruise Show. Y'all sabe.

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This that chicken cheese. 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Let me FaceTime my op. I'm up the street. 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Yes, AZ. I'm putting something to sleep. 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He on the ground. 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
1: Broke business, I cannot be your man. Never got a whoop until we open up that can. 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

0: be a part of the 70th celebration at Disneyland Resort. Congratulations. Have a great time, okay?
1: Oh, my God. Thank you so much. Oh, I just cruised. I'm going to Disneyland.
2: Yes, you are. And, yo, we got a bunch of Chance the Rapper tickets coming up. Tambien. Nice. Stay right here to win. Every time you tap in, you win. The Cruise Show, DJ. Leslie,
3: yes,
2: what you doing,
3: Bobby
2: man?
3: Bobby Valentino, slow down. Got to do the throwback. But first, here it is.

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1: Uh-oh.
2: Throwback Thursday. We're going to talk about it next. We're going to go around the room.
3: We
2: got to talk about it.
1: I've eliminated everything from high school out of my brain.
2: Shout out to Sher High. Shout out to North Hollywood.
1: Okay, you don't have to shout it out.
2: Stay right here. Don't go nowhere. Hold on.
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I just messed up the whole program. I beat her off the wall, knocked her down, get nasty on cam. She know I love her right, all night, all right. 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Tell her don't.

0: 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Real 92.3 LA is new on for hip hop. So, yo, you got to be called a 10, 11, and 12. When you hear Problem by Chance the Rapper to win tickets to see Chance the Rapper live.
1: Oh.
0: 10, 11, and 12.
2: That's I said we got three pairs of tickets.
0: I said we got a bunch of tickets coming up to see Chance the Rapper. This is your opportunity. You didn't believe me, bro. Por favor, believe it. All right, so y'all, Real 92.3 LA is new on for hip hop. The crucial question of the day is Throwback Thursday.
1: All right, what are we doing?
0: What were you known for in high school? DJ Leslie, what were you known for in high school? Let's go.
3: I was a groover.
1: So I used to,
0: dancing to techno music.
3: Going to raves. Well, I didn't go to raves. My parents didn't let me leave the house, but I still like dressed the part. You know, I listened to the music. I would do the dance battles.
0: Nah, the big ass overalls or nah?
3: Overalls, a big choopy.
0: The choopy. Oh, you had a choopy.
1: Crazy.
0: Hilarious. That's crazy.
2: You didn't even go to like the teenage joints, Sweet Sundays or anything.
0: Sweet Sundays.
3: No.
0: Arena.
3: I went to Arena once.
0: Arena.
3: That's the one I had to sneak out.
0: Shout out to
3: that.
0: DJ Irene.
3: Homie. Yeah, Richard Vision. Also, that's I used to have the big,
1: my
3: thick,
1: dad went to arena.
3: Thick shoelaces. Jackie.
0: Don't be like that, y'all.
3: I'm sorry, man.
0: Well, come get your peoples, bro.
1: My dad used to talk about arena.
0: That's my dad went to arena.
1: I think he went to arena.
0: Did you have the Mickey hat? Did you have the Mickey Mouse hands, Les?
3: Nah, bro. I didn't have money like that back then.
0: God bless. Okay.
1: Great. Les, can I see those dance moves? Yes or no?
3: Yeah, for sure. I got you. Commercial break.
0: Jackie Ramirez, what were you known for in high school?
1: Being a bitch.
0: Damn. God bless. Yo, bro, that's crazy, bro.
1: Yo. I had my valid reasons.
0: Did you?
1: Yes, I did. I definitely did. But was I the nicest?
0: What were they? We can get into that later.
1: We can get into that later, Les.
0: But I thought you'd be known for like hot Cheetos or selling hot Cheetos.
1: No, I was known for just what I said, and then also
0: backpack
1: playing
0: full
1: softball.
0: Of Maruchan.
1: No, also being playing softball, and that's it.
0: That's right.
1: That's pretty much it.
0: Yo, Garcia, what were you known for in high school?
2: Having party favors.
0: Oh, you were that guy.
2: Party favors.
0: Oh, your backpack was popping.
2: It was popping until it wasn't. Yes.
0: Until it wasn't. I know.
2: Until
0: right?
2: I sold out.
0: It's Throwback Thursday. What were you known for in high school? 866-246-8923. Blow up these phone lines right now.
1: You still
0: now,
1: got
0: LA.
1: Party favors, Garcia?
0: Let's go.
3: Yeah,
0: no,
3: no,
1: I'm
3: retired.
1: I'm retired.
2: You got all of them now, Jackie.
0: That's right. DJ Leslie is back in the mix. Let's
3: get
0: it, Les.
3: Yes, sir. All right, listen. Yo, forgot what I was going to say.
0: Oh, my God.
3: We going up.

0: Yo, you got to call right now. It's the Cruz Show. Real 92.3 LA's new home for hip-hop. So, yo, as soon as you hear Problem by Chance the Rapper, you got to be called at 10, 11, and 12 to win tickets to see Chance the Rapper live. Lil Cheno, it's the Cruz Show. So, it's Throwback Thursday. What were you known for in high school? What were you known for in high school?
1: Chip lady, I was still chips.
0: You were selling chips?
1: Yeah, and candy.
2: No way. Nice. In the duffel bag? In the Nike duffel bag?
0: Or in the Jan Sport?
1: No, in the Jan Sport.
0: In the Jan Sport.
2: In the Jan Sport.
0: Yo, you were the hookup, man. The homie used to have breakfast burritos in his backpack.
2: Yup.
0: Yes. Hey, thank you for calling, okay? Have a great day.
1: Thank you, too.
0: Hello. So what were you known for in high school?
3: I was known for having the kicking spot after school. Everyone in my house.
0: Mm-hmm. Your house was the spot.
3: Do everything we used to do.
0: That's right. All the homies losing their V card at your house. That's crazy.
3: All girls everywhere. It didn't even matter.
0: Nah, maybe you were like voted most popular. Maybe you were a jock, always down to fight. Maybe you were a bully. All good, dog. Listen, we all have a past.
4: A nerd.
0: A nerd, también. Mm-hmm. Yo, what were you known for in high school? It's Throwback Thursday. What were you known for in high school? 866-246-8923. Call right now. Let's go.
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0: Hey, shout out to Tyus from Sherman Oaks, Tito in L.A., Jeremiah and Hemet. Everybody got tickets to see Chance the Rapper live. That's it. Tap in and win. 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Crucial question of the day. We at it. It's Throwback Thursday. Mm-hmm. What were you known for in high school?
1: Breakdancing.
0: That's right, bro. Okay. What crew were you in?
1: Man, I was by myself with just two homies.
0: Were you good or nah? Stop playing.
1: I was a little mid. I was mid to good.
0: That's why you weren't in a crew, bro.
2: Oh, I'm
1: done. All right, I was trying to get drafted.
2: Let me find out you did a talent show, dog.
0: Oh, man.
1: Oh, that was elementary school.
0: Hell yeah. Pumas, Adidas with the fat laces or no?
1: No, the fat farms with the sparkly laces.
0: Oh, wee. Hey, shout out to the B-boys, B-girls out there. Legendary. Yo, 866-246-8923. What were you known for in high school on this Throwback Thursday? And we'll tell you how to win more Kehlani tickets in 10 minutes
2: yes,
0: as
2: sir.
0: Well. More music now. Yes. DJ Leslie.
2: Geekalika's on the way, but first.